0: reports.
1: Sinha said he's taken the advice of his medical team and decided he's not prepared to risk his physical health by playing the Open. The world number one has been troubled by an issue to his right knee, which resulted in his withdrawal from the Cincinnati tournament. Sinha has not played a tournament since winning his second Wimbledon and said he will stay in Europe and prepare for the Asian swing, which starts later in September. On the positive side, Carlos Alcaraz will play the Open after missing the last two majors with a wrist issue. Craig Gabriel, Sydney.
0: That's the latest news update. I'm Scott Maiman from the Capital Radio Newsroom.
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3: 3GG's four-day forecast for Southern Stock Feeds, offering fully customised dairy, beef and sheep pellets.
4: Partly cloudy and 18 today, up to 25 mils of rain tomorrow with 17, Wednesday a shower 2 and 14, and Thursday partly cloudy and 15. Warrigal atop of 18 today, Moe 18 and Traralgon 18 degrees.
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Is it Paris or London? Is it Duran Duran or Bryan Adams? 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

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Duran Duran in London or Bryan Adams in Paris? Your first decision is to get on the standby list. And your next chance is coming up soon. 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

0: 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We'll have another 30-minute music marathon coming up just after 11. It's going to be partly cloudy with 18 today, up to 25 mils of rain tomorrow, 17 degrees, so make sure you're hopefully not on the roads for too long tomorrow, because that's a lot of rain. Wednesday, a shower of 2 and 14, and Thursday, partly cloudy and 15. Warragul, a top of 18 today, Moe 18, and Traralgon 18 degrees. 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
3: Okay, it's time to put someone on the standby list again. And being one of the early ones, it's always exciting. And congratulations to Brendan, who's on the other end of the line, I believe. How are you, Brendan?
4: I'm pretty good, thanks, Craig.
3: Hey, well done. You've got yourself onto the standby list, so that's the first part of it done for 3GG Superstar Experience. And, of course, this time round, it's exciting because you get to choose not one, but from two different locations as well as acts. Brian Adams in Paris or Duran Duran in London. Which one would you choose?
4: Duran Duran in London would be pretty good, I reckon.
3: Yeah, I reckon it would be too. I mean, they'd be both fantastic, but yeah, Duran Duran in London. And it's on, it's actually on Halloween, so it'll be a special Halloween show that they always do every year, which will be a whole lot of fun. Anyhow, the prize includes airfares and tickets for two to see the artist of your choice, which is Duran Duran in London, $5,000 spending money, and, well, now all you got to do is wait for our phone call in about 3 weeks' time.
4: Sounds fantastic, Craig. When is that trip on?
3: That trip is actually for Duran Duran on October 31st, is when the concert
4: happens.
3: No
4: worries.
3: Okay, so have a think about that and put that in your calendar just in case. You're the big winner.
4: Sounds good. 2 weeks
3: to
4: go. Hope for the best, mate.
3: Okay. Thanks for that, and have a great day.
4: You too. Have a great day, yourself. See you, Craig.
3: Okay. And we'll be back again throughout the day with your chance to get onto the standby list. Forever Classic 3GG. It's all thanks to Lee and Gatha Kia.
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7: 15 degrees in Warragul, 13 in Traralgon, 16 in Pagnon. From the Capital Radio 3GG newsroom, I'm Scott Maiman. AusNet is being taken to court by Energy Safe Victoria amid claims it failed to manage safety risks associated with low-hanging transmission lines, some of them found in Gippsland. At the centre of the case, AusNet is accused of failing to notify landholders about the problem, despite knowing about it for 18 months before taking action. The low-hanging transmission lines were located in Gippsland, as well as northeast Victoria and in Melbourne. AusNet says it can't talk about particular matters, but it has suggested the matter relates to older low-clearance transmission lines. The case goes to court in November. The Liberals have named their candidate for the seat of Pakenham for the upcoming November state election. Alex Doherty reports.
8: Radmila Dyson has been named to represent the Liberals for the hotly contested seat of Pakenham. It's understood Miss Dyson was chosen ahead of Monty Sodi and the man who contested Pakenham in the last state election, David Farrelly. Dyson's links with the Pakenham electorate are extensive. A co-founder of the Officer City Soccer Club, where she served as Treasurer and the Equity and Inclusion Officer. She has also served on the Board of Governance for Living Learning Pakenham and appointed to Cardinia Shire Council's COVID-19 Community Recovery Committee. She'll contest against Labor candidate Alessandra Sullivan and One Nation candidate Warren Pickering. Labor currently holds the seat by a margin of 0.4%. Alex Doherty, Capital Radio News.
7: Victoria's water storages are below 60%, slightly less than a year ago, with water authorities poised to pull the trigger on some water restrictions. It comes as the spring-summer bushfire outlook is warning of reduced rainfall and hotter than average temperatures. Advocates are welcoming new figures showing 90% of young Australians have never smoked, alongside a drop in youth vaping rates. Addiction Support Service QUIT says strong government policies and education programs are helping drive the reduction in nicotine use. But Group Director Rachel Anderson warns those who do smoke are finding it increasingly harder to give up.
9: For those people who are smoking, they're also potentially using vaping and nicotine pouches. So they're using them interchangeably. So that actually creates more complexity around, you know, how to manage that addiction.
7: Meghan Markle has reportedly been dropped from a role in Guy Ritchie's TV series, The Gentleman. Casting discussions were scrapped after the Duchess of Sussex received public backlash for the potential role. The Daily Mirror's Russell Myers says it now questions the plan for a relocation back to the UK.
10: We understand that these deals are possibly on shaky ground because of the backlash. One must think, you know, what a chaotic period, not only for the Sussexes, but for everybody around them.
1: 3GG Local Sport.
7: The Sydney Swans have received a standing ovation after an emotional win over the Kangaroos at the SCG, ending a week plagued by scandal for the AFL club. The Swans beating North Melbourne 123-70. A loss for the West Coast Eagles in last night's AFL, Hawthorn winning 107 to the Eagles 45. Elsewhere, it was a much closer affair between Port Adelaide and Essendon, with the Power winning 104-95. Dean Solomon expects Essendon's new full-time coach to be appointed early this week and to take part in player exit meetings as the club looks to move on from another tumultuous season. In the West Gippsland footy comp at the weekend, Nunnagoon winners over Inverloch 10-12-72 to 6-7-43. Phillip Island too good for Garfield, winning 18-12-120 to 9-5-59. Cora Lynn thrashed Dalston 20-16-136 to 1-3-9. Torrid and Dalmore defeated Corumburra Beena 17-14-116 to 8-8-56. And Warragul Industrials thumped Kilcunda Bass 17-18-120 to 9-6-60. That's the latest news update. I'm Scott Maiman from the Capital Radio Newsroom.
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11: Partly cloudy and 18 today. Tomorrow, up to 25 mils of rain and 17. Wednesday, a shower to 14. And Thursday, partly cloudy and 15. Warragul, a top of 18 today. Moe, 18. And Traralgon, 18 degrees.
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Duran Duran in London or Bryan Adams in Paris. Tough choice, but this bit is easy. Just keep it on 3GG to win. Your next chance is coming up soon.

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Here's some Meatloaf from Bad Out of Hell, Forever Classic 3DG.

still deciding? Duran Duran in London or Bryan Adams in Paris? Your first decision is to get on the standby list. And your next chance is coming up in minutes. 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

0: Forever Classic 3JJ, Craig Pritchard with Duran Duran and Girls on Film. Wrapping up a 30-minute music marathon, thanks to Accident Tone Gippsland, prompt and professional attention from Bunyip to Mallacoota and right across Gippsland, and of course, Duran Duran giving you a chance to see them in Paris, or maybe you'd prefer Bryan Adams in London. Listen out for your cue to call, which could be coming up any time. Hey, it's going to be partly cloudy and 18 today, up to 25 mils of rain and 17 for tomorrow. A shower or two on 14 Wednesday and Thursday, partly cloudy and 15. Warragul, Maui and Tarragon all going for a top of 18 today. Coming up soon, some Billy Joel. 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

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With a reminder, Barbecue Bangers continues all this week. Just finish the next line of the song to get your dad in the draw to win a Weber Baby Q, thanks to Cozy Heaters Warragul, and some meat thanks to the Grandies Butchers. We're playing during the Local Breakfast, 3GG.

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0: 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We'll do another one just after midday, including Van Halen. And David Bowie. And thanks to Lee and Gather Kia, now open. 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
8: 16 degrees in Warragul, it's 14 in Traralgon, in Pakenham, 17 degrees. From the Capital Radio 3GG newsroom, I'm Scott Maiman. A small earthquake has shaken parts of Victoria overnight. The magnitude 2.7 was recorded by Geoscience Australia just after 1:15 this morning. La Trobe Regional Health has issued a warning that patients could be facing longer wait times in the emergency department. It's all because of a surge in winter illnesses. Authorities say patients will be examined based on their needs, not on the duration of their wait time, which could blow out under the current influx of cases. The hospital says there's no single type of illness. There's a range of illnesses that are sending Gippslanders to the emergency department. Authorities are also recommending other options for those in need, including the Victorian Virtual Emergency Department or Nurse on Call. Former Essendon captain and Leongatha footballer Dyson Heppel is encouraging men in Gippsland to reflect on their behaviour of women. It comes after five Sydney Swans players have been stood down for the remainder of the AFL season as police continue to investigate an alleged sexual assault. Heppel says women deserve to feel safe and that they deserve respect.
9: Whatever the outcome of this current situation, I think it's an important moment for every man, involved in sport or not, to have a good look at himself. And being a footballer, being in a team, being with your mates, being drunk, you know, carrying on after a win, none of these things change the responsibility we have to respect women.
8: Premier Ben Carroll has reiterated the Royal Commission into Corruption on Government Worksites will have the power to call Daniel Andrews and Jacinta Allen. The state opposition has suggested the two former premiers won't be called to give evidence, but Mr Carroll says that claim is not true.
10: I reject that entirely. Everyone and anyone can be called. These are the most comprehensive, broadest terms possible. We're going to make sure that we leave no stone unturned.
8: Donald Trump is accusing Canada of wanting the benefits of being a state without being one, after trade talks between the two countries collapsed. The US president's implementing new 50% US tariffs on a range of Canadian goods. He also claims American farmers have been charged massive amounts of Canadian tariffs for years. Canadian Prime Minister Mark Carney called the fresh tariffs a miscalculation designed to hurt and divide.
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8: Hawthorn has finished fourth on the ladder after a 62-point win over the West Coast to close out the home and away season. The AFL has also finalised the wildcard finals. The Western Bulldogs to host Collingwood on Friday night at the MCG. Then on Saturday night, it'll be Melbourne taking on Carlton. In week one of the Ellen Bankin District Finals series of the weekend, Bunyip advanced with a thrilling win over Bullen Bullen in yesterday's elimination final, 9-9-63 to 8-10-58. In Saturday's qualifying final, it was Trafalgar getting it done over Nirum Nirum South, 11-13-79 to 4-10-34. And Lando Norris has won the Dutch Formula One Grand Prix, beating Kimi Antonelli. Aussie Oscar Piastri finished sixth. That's the latest news update. I'm Scott Maiman from the Capital Radio Newsroom.
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11: Partly cloudy and 18 today, up to 25 mils of rain tomorrow and 17. Wednesday, a shower 2 and 14, and Thursday, partly cloudy and 15. Warrigal a top of 18 today, Moe 18 and Traralgon 18 degrees.
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Tough choice, but this bit is easy. Just keep it on 3GG to win. Your next chance is coming up soon.

0: 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What a band. Hey, 3GG Superstar Experience, listen out for your cue to call to get on that standby list, all thanks to Lee and Gaffer Kia. Your chance at Duran Duran in London or Bryan Adams in Paris. What a choice you've got to make there. Partly cloudy and 18 today. Tomorrow, up to 25 mils of rain and 17. Wednesday, a shower 2 and 14. And Thursday, partly cloudy and 15. Warragul, Moe and Traralgon all atop of 18 today. Coming up soon, got the Jacksons. 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
10: In the beginning, there was 4X. Then came the work week. 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So we made the weekend. 2 days for mates to get together and do not work stuff. 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

0: Forever Classic 3GG, Craig Pritchard, thanks to Accident Towing Gippsland, prompt and professional attention from Bunya to Mallacoota and right across Gippsland. And we'll have another 30-minute music marathon to roll out just after 1 o'clock. Noiseworks. And In Excess. Of course, John Stevens was a part of both of those bands and one time took over as the lead singer of In Excess from Michael Hutchence. Those songs are more coming up as part of a 30-minute music marathon. And, of course, don't forget, thanks to Lee and Gaffer Kia, now open. And explore Tasman or Sorrento and book your test drive now. 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
11: 17 degrees in Warragul, 15 in Traralgon and 17 in Pakenham. In Capital Radio 3GG Newsroom, I'm Alex Stockerty. Premier Ben Carroll insists he has always argued for what he believes is right for Victoria after his policy backflips since taking on the leadership. Despite being deputy leader and publicly backing Jacinta Allen, Mr Carroll has gone against her decisions by calling a royal commission. He also hasn't confirmed his plans for the future of the suburban rail loop. Mr Carroll wouldn't be drawn on previous cabinet deliberations, but says he has always argued for policy.
12: I've always argued for what I think is right for Victoria.
13: So the genuine Ben Carroll is what I'm doing right now, leading in a new direction. I'm a new Premier, taking our government in a new direction.
11: A former AFL player from Leon Gaffer has weighed in on the investigation into Sydney Swans players relating to allegations of sexual assault. Five players have been stood down by the Swans for the rest of the 2026 AFL season as investigations continue. Dyson Heppel says this serves as a reminder of how women need to be treated with respect in a professional sports environment.
14: I get the banter, I get the pressure, I get the expectations, and I get the type of environment that can exist inside sporting teams, but there is one thing that should never be complicated, and it's that women deserve to feel safe. But they deserve respect.
11: Farmers here say costs remain high despite the price of full cream milk zigzagging. Sophie Clark explains.
15: The cost of both the Pura and Dairy Farmers milk brands is being slashed in supermarkets by up to 17 cents a litre, sparking fears extra support for farmers could be coming to an end. The Weekly Times reports Bega Foods, the owner of both brands, raised retail prices by around 24 cents during April and gave some of that extra money back to struggling landholders. The United Dairy Farmers of Victoria Group says costs remain high and retail prices aren't reflective of what people on the land are being paid. The Coles website shows 3-litre Pura and Dairy Farmers bottles were $6.50 in March. That jumped to $7.20 in April and has now fallen to $6.70.
11: When it comes to productivity, people across regional towns far outstrip those who live in the city. Liz Ritchie from Regional Australia Institute says the country generated $129 in output for every hour worked last year, compared to just $103 in metro areas.
16: This research actually shows us regional Australia is 25% more productive per hour than our capital cities. So at a time where, you know, we've seen a major decline in productivity, we believe it's time to shift our gaze to regional Australia to start to better target investment.
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11: In week one of the Ellenbankern District final series at the weekend, Bunyip advanced with a thrilling win over Bullenbullen in yesterday's elimination final, 9-9-63 to 8-10-58. In Saturday's qualifying final, it was Trafalgar getting it done over Nearham Nearham South, 11-13-79 to 4-10-34. Round 25 is how Ed Richards is viewing the Western Bulldogs wildcard final against Collingwood. The two clubs face each other on Friday night as the 8th and 9th ranked sides. The Dogs midfielder says it won't feel like they've qualified for finals unless they win.
17: There'd probably be mixed feelings if you asked around the joint. I personally think that we haven't. I would like to, you know, win this one and then really, you know, have that cemented final spot in an elimination. So, yeah, just treating this one as, I guess, another week, round 25, if you would.
11: And a 10-wicket haul from Mitchell Starc has helped Australia to a commanding win over Bangladesh in the second test in Mackay, winning by an innings and 51 runs. That's the latest 3GG news update from the Capital Radio newsroom.
1: 3GG's four-day forecast for Southern Stock Feeds. 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
0: Partly cloudy and 18 today, up to 25 mils of rain and 17 tomorrow. On Wednesday, a shower of 2 and 14, and Thursday, partly cloudy and 15. Warragul, Maui and Traralgon, all atop of 18 today.
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Duran Duran in London or Bryan Adams in Paris? 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
3: Yes, and I've got some lucky person who's about to get themselves onto the standby list, and that would be Carmen from Wonthaggi. How are you, Carmen?
4: No, I'm good, thanks, Craig. Very excited now.
3: Yes, first day and you've got yourself on the list, so now all you have to do is sit back, relax and wait and hope we make that phone call in a few weeks' time.
4: That would be amazing.
3: It would be good. Now, of course, the big question is, would it be Brian Adams in Paris or Duran Duran in London?
4: Oh, Brian Adams, definitely.
3: Yeah, he's had a stack
4: didn't
3: of
4: have
3: hits.
4: To think about that one.
3: No. I mean, either one's great, but Brian Adams, he usually does three-hour concerts. You can be guaranteed of a great time with him. Yeah. And, of course, it includes airfares and tickets for two to see Brian Adams live in Paris. And also, of course, $5,000 spending money, which would be a bit of fun in Paris.
4: Very excited. Thank you very much.
3: Thank you, Carmen. You're now on the standby list. Well done.
4: Awesome. Thank you. Bye.
3: Okay. And we'll give you a chance to get on the standby list throughout this afternoon. 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Thanks to Leongatha Kia.
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0: 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Now, there's a couple of clues, an everyday item, and a sound that could be made at home or work. 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

0: 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Plus, we've got a 30-minute music marathon on the way with Pat Benatar. 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
7: 18 degrees in Warragul, 16 in Traralgon and 17 in Pakenham. From the Capital Radio 3GG newsroom, I'm Alex Stockerty. Opposition leader Jess Wilson has slammed Premier Ben Carroll's conduct as disgraceful after overseeing cabinet decisions, which he has now scrapped, despite backing his predecessor's decisions. As Jacinta Allen's deputy, Mr Carroll has now called a royal commission into corruption in the construction sector. He's also reviewing the suburban rail loop contracts. Ms Wilson saying the Premier has acted disingenuously.
8: He must have had visibility as he's sitting around as the Deputy Premier and the Minister to continue to tick this off. So to come on this morning and to talk about the fact that he's now going to respect taxpayer money, I think is absolutely disgraceful.
7: The Liberals have confirmed Radmila Dyson will represent the party for the seat of Pakenham in the upcoming state election. Dyson's links with the electorate are extensive, being a co-founder of the Officer City Soccer Club, as well as serving on the board of Governance for Living Learning Pakenham. She was also appointed to Gardenia Shire Council's COVID-19 Community Recovery Committee. She'll contest against Labor's Alessandra Sullivan and One Nation's Warren Pickering. Labor currently holds the seat by a margin of 0.4%. Energy Save Victoria is taking AusNet to court amid claims it failed to manage safety risks associated with low-hanging transmission lines, some of them found in Gippsland. Scott Maiman reports.
9: At the centre of the case, AusNet is accused of failing to notify landholders about the problem, despite knowing about it for 18 months before taking action. The low-hanging transmission lines were located in Gippsland, as well as northeast Victoria and in Melbourne. AusNet says it can't talk about particular matters, but has suggested the matter relates to older low-clearance transmission lines. The case goes to court in November. Scott Maiman, Capital Radio News.
7: The states and territories are being accused of dragging their feet on stricter alcohol laws. The new rules are aimed at reducing violence against women and children. Almost 2 years after National Cabinet agreed as a priority to tighten restrictions on alcohol sales, none have come into force. Those restrictions would ban deliveries between 10 p.m. and 10 a.m. and introduce a 2-hour safety pause between the sale and delivery of liquor. And a futurist is warning the robots we've seen outperforming humans at the World Humanoid Robot Games in Beijing are the soldiers of tomorrow. Chinese robots have broken human world records, including Usain Bolt's 100-metre record. Professor Rocky Scopoletti says this is how future wars will be fought.
10: We've seen the application of these emerging technologies, such as drone and artificial intelligence, you know, play out before our eyes.
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7: In the weekend's Gippsland League footy, Leongatha smashed Druin 24-11-155 to 10-13-73. Bairnsdale winning a high-scoring affair against Mafra 15-18-108 to 15-11-101. Moe walloped Sale 27-23-185 to 2-4-16. Traralgon narrow winners over Wonthaggi 9-9-63 to 8-13-61. And Morwell got up over Warragul 7-6-48 to 5-9-39. Tim English has been given every chance to play for the Western Bulldogs against Collingwood for Friday night's wildcard final, and James Hurd isn't ruling out a return to coaching after missing out on the Essendon job. It comes after the club has reportedly named Mark McVeigh to be the full-time coach from next year. That's the latest 3GG news update from the Capital Radio newsroom.
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11: Partly cloudy and 18 today. Tomorrow up to 25 mils of rain and 7.
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11: 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Tomorrow up to 25 mils of rain and 7.
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11: 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Tomorrow up to 25 mils of rain and 7.
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Duran Duran or Bryan Adams. 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

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Just keep it on 3GG to win. Your next chance is coming up in minutes.

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1: 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Tough choice, but this bit is easy. Just keep it on 3GG to win. Your next chance is coming up soon.

0: Forever Classic 3GG, Craig Pritchard with Jimmy Barnes, and Too Much Ain't Enough Love, wrapping up a 30-minute music marathon, and Macca gets into another 30-minute music marathon just after 3. Partly cloudy and 18 today, and tomorrow up to 25 mils of rain, so you might want to stay indoors tomorrow if you can. 17 degrees. On Wednesday, a shower of 2 and 14, and Thursday, partly cloudy and 15. Warragul, Moe and Traralgon all atop of 18 degrees tomorrow. Don't forget, coming up soon, we'll give you a chance to get on the standby list to see Duran Duran or Bryan Adams. And up next, Human League. Don't you want me, baby? Don't you want me? Forever Classic 3GG.
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Still deciding? Duran Duran in London or Bryan Adams in Paris? Your first decision is to get on the standby list. And your next chance is coming up in minutes. 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

0: 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Well, good luck this afternoon with Macca, with Duran Duran or Bryan Adams. Have a think about it. Which one will you choose? Because when you call up, you tell us which one, and then we'll put you on the standby list. And it could happen any time throughout this afternoon. Coming up after 3 o'clock, Macca's got Bob Seger with another 30-minute music marathon.
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13: 17 degrees in Warragul, 16 in Traralgon and 17 in Pakenham. From the Capital Radio 3GG newsroom, I'm Alex Stockerty. Premier Ben Carroll says he's having a close look at the suburban rail loop contracts, with another document due to be signed this month. Stephanie Wacklewick reports.
14: Another station contract is due to be signed this month, but the Premier refuses to say whether it will be approved.
15: We'll have more to say soon, except to say I do believe this project can be done better, and that is my intention.
14: Mr Carroll has already said he will not tear up contracts already signed on the suburban rail loop, but there has been speculation the controversial project could be paused or the money money already spent could be diverted into other infrastructure projects. Despite bagging his predecessor's decision as Jacinta Allen's deputy, it's not only his position on the SRL he's backflipped on, but also the decision to call a royal commission into corruption in the construction sector. And while he insists he has always argued for what he believes is right and he is genuine, opposition leader Jess Wilson says the Premier cannot be trusted.
3: He must have had visibility as he's sitting around as the Deputy Premier and the Minister, I think is absolutely disgraceful.
13: Former Essendon captain and Leongatha footballer Dyson Heppel is encouraging men here to reflect on their behaviour of women. It comes after five Sydney Swans players have been stood down for the remainder of the AFL season as police continue to investigate an alleged sexual assault. Heppel says women deserve to feel safe and that they deserve respect.
16: Whatever the outcome of this current situation, I think it's an important moment for every man, involved in sport or not, to have a good look at himself. And being a footballer, being in a team, being with your mates, being drunk, you know, carrying on after a win, none of these things change the responsibility we have to respect women.
13: We're being warned by financial experts to be on alert for the latest security scams this Scam Awareness Week. ANZ data shows goods and services scams remain the most common experienced by customers, followed by impersonation and investment scams. ANZ Scams lead Ben Verhoff says there's no shame in being a scam victim.
17: If you believe you are a victim or have been a victim, come forward and speak to someone, speak to a loved one, speak with a bank and make it known, speak with law enforcement and report it. There is no shame. It's very common and we are here to assist.
13: And a steroid hotline has seen a 200% increase in calls this year. Experts believe the surge in calls is linked to the rise of illegal peptide usage, with reports of skin rashes and vomiting. Dr. Bruce Willett says they're often being pushed by social media influencers.
18: They are very eloquent and they speak passionately and people want to believe them, but it's rubbish. They don't know what they're talking about half the time, or probably two-thirds of the time. I would really avoid buying these things that haven't gone through the rigorous testing process that we have in this country.
1: 3GG Local Sport.
13: Zach Butters has officially told Port Adelaide he will return to Victoria. The 25-year-old will exercise his free agency rights, but has yet to nominate a club. Geelong and the Western Bulldogs remain as the frontrunners for his services. Essendon legend Matthew Lloyd is describing Mark McVay as a strong appointment as the Bombers' next coach. The Sydney assistant will reportedly be announced this week as Brad Scott's full-time replacement. Lloyd has told the AFL website McVay is exactly who the Bombers need.
19: He's ruthless, so I think it's what that place needs, someone to come in and be really, really tough and hard on the standards and the expectations, but he also got a softer side where he's got a really good relationships type of person as a coach. So, yeah, it might not be the James Hurd that everyone wanted, but Mark, I think he's a strong appointment for the...
13: And in the first week of mid-Gippsland finals footy at the weekend, yesterday's elimination final saw a win for MDU over Thorpedale, 11-14-80 to 10-13-73. And in Saturday's elimination final, it was Fish Creek too good for Tarwin, winning 13-10-88 to 7-8-50. That's the latest 3GG news update from the Capital Radio newsroom.
1: 3GG's four-day forecast for Southern Stock Feeds. 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
20: Partly cloudy conditions through the remainder of the afternoon. We're down to an overnight low of 8 degrees tonight. Showers looking to hit early tomorrow and they'll be through the day up to 20 mils worth of rain as we hit a max of 17. Possible morning showers Wednesday, clearing off by the time the afternoon rolls around, a max of 15 degrees. Partly cloudy day on the way Thursday, hitting a high of 16.
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The Clash rocking the Casbah at Forever Classic 3GG across Gippsland and the Latrobe Valley. 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

Hey there, Gippsland. It's Dixie from 3GG's Local Breakfast with a reminder, Barbecue Bangers continues all this week. Just finish the next line of the song to get your dad in the draw to win a Weber Baby Q, thanks to Cozy Heaters Warrigal, and some meat thanks to the Grandies Butchers. We're playing through the Local Breakfast. 3GG.

0: Billy Idol, White Wedding, Forever Classic, 3GG across Gippsland and the Latrobe Valley. Before that, Duran Duran's Wild Boys. Another chance to get your name on the standby list to possibly see the band So Nice I Named It Twice, Duran Duran, live in London, coming your way soon. Keep an ear out for that cue to call to choose your own superstar experience. Going to be happening at some point before 4 o'clock. It is Macca with you. Partly cloudy conditions expected throughout the remainder of your Tuesday, a Monday afternoon. 8 degrees, the overnight low. Tried to make it Tuesday, give us one day closer to the weekend. That's nice. Showers expected to come through early tomorrow. And through the day, we're expecting up to 20 mils worth of rain. A max of 17 expected. Some Cher and some Ganga Jang on the way. Forever Classic, 3GG.
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3: It is our biggest superstar experience ever, not because we're offering you just the chance to see one amazing artist in one exotic locale, but we're giving you the choice between two. David from Pakenham, you've got to make that choice. You're officially on the standby list, my friend.
4: Thank you very much indeed, Macca.
3: Do you have an inkling as to who you might want to go see? Brian Adams in Paris or Duran Duran in London?
4: It's going to be Duran Duran in London, I think, because one, Brian Adams doesn't like playing the song that I love of his most, which is Everything I Do It For You. He hates playing that song, so... I think I'll go for Duran, and the second reason is I prefer to go to London than France.
3: Yeah, well, fair enough. I mean, they're only like, what, an hour away via the Channel Tunnel anyway, so if you wanted to go see Paris from London, you probably could. As far as the Brian Adams song go, I mean, you could get up there on stage and sing it yourself if you wanted to.
4: I think security might take me away, Macca. I wouldn't be too sure of that.
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4: Thank you very much, Macca.
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Anne Duran in London or Brian Adams in Paris. 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Just keep it on 3GG to win. Your next chance is coming up in minutes.

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11: Starting off in Cookunda, we have fair conditions rolling in. 2 to 3 foot waves on a 7-knot onshore northwesterly wind. High tide was just before 8 a.m. this morning and low tide was around lunchtime. Water temp is a cool 13 degrees. For Phillip Island, it's also fair conditions out on the surf. 1 to 3 foot waves on a 12-knot offshore northwesterly wind. High tide was just before 8 a.m. and low tide was around 1:30 p.m. this afternoon. Water temp is also a cool 13 degrees. 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I'm Eliza and that's your 3GG Surf Report.
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13: 17 degrees in Warragul, 16 in Traralgon and 17 in Pakenham. From Capital Radio 3GG Newsroom, I'm Alex Stockerty. The AFL will wait until police have completed their inquiries into the Sydney Swans scandal before launching their own probe. Five stood-down players won't be invited to this year's Brownlow medal. It's yet to be determined if they'll be eligible for the Swans' best and fairest. Victoria Police is continuing its investigations into what happened at the Pullman Hotel a week ago, but is yet to question any players. League boss Andrew Dillon addressing the scandal at this morning's AFL Finals launch.
14: Yeah, the police investigation, we don't know where that will go. And at that stage, when that's completed, the AFL will make its inquiries. I think what is clear is the Swans have taken action with the support of the AFL based on the information that is at hand now. And there's been accountability for those players that were involved last week.
13: Police have raided the offices of the CFMEU in Carlton this morning as part of an investigation into information provided about secret commissions. The Elizabeth Street building is one of six addresses where search warrants were executed. Five people have been taken into custody and are being interviewed by detectives. Authorities are investigating a second suspected case of H5 bird flu in a long-nosed fur seal in South Australia. It comes after the first confirmed case in a seal at Beachport in the state's southeast. Officials are expecting test results in coming days, but Chief Vet Dr. Sky Fruian says we should prepare for the worst.
15: I do think we need to expect that there will be more. I don't know how quickly it will spread. What we do have in our favour is that this is a virus that spreads very well between birds. It does not spread well between mammals. So the mammals are really at risk from catching it from the birds directly or from the contaminated environment.
13: A surge in winter illnesses has led to La Trobe Regional Health issuing a warning that patients could be facing longer wait times in the emergency department. Scott Maiman reports.
16: Authorities say patients will be examined based on their needs, not on the duration of their wait time, which could blow out under the current influx of cases. The hospital says there's no single type of illness. There's a range of illnesses that are sending Gippslanders to the emergency department. Authorities are also recommending other options for those in need, including the Victorian Virtual Emergency Department or Nurse On Call. Scott Maiman, Capital Radio News.
13: And a woman travelling alone has spoken of a scary scam she avoided at Melbourne Airport last night when trying to get an Uber home. The driver told her the PIN wasn't working and she could pay by card when they got to her house. Caitlin sensed something was wrong and demanded to get out. She was left in the middle of the road.
17: Two security guards ran up, they grabbed me, and then they got into quite a heated argument with this driver, and he is well known to be running this scam at the airport regularly. They have his name, they have his rego number, and for some reason he's still getting away with it.
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13: In the West Gippsland footy comp at the weekend, Narnagoon winners over Inverloch Congwak 10-12-72 to 6-7-43. Phillip Island too good for Garfield, winning 18-12-120 to 9-5-59. Coraline thrashed Dalston 2016-136 to 139. Turidan Dalmore defeated Currumburra Beena 17-14-116 to 8-8-56. And Warragul Industrials thumped Kilcunda Bass 17-18-120 to 9-6-60. Zach Butters has informed Port Adelaide he'll be leaving the club as a free agent. He plans to return to Victoria with Geelong, the Western Bulldogs, Richmond and Collingwood all chasing his services across the season. And the England cricket team is dealing with yet another nightclub-related incident, with Bryden Carse arrested in Derby. That's the latest 3GG news update from the Capital Radio newsroom.
1: 3GG. Time-saver traffic. Accident towing Gippsland. Prompt and professional attention from Bunyip to Mallacoota and right across South Gippsland.
11: Good afternoon. Looking at your drive home from Melbourne on the Monash Freeway, it's slow going approaching Warragul Road, then again from Stud Road right through to the South Gippsland Freeway. Then on the South Gippsland Highway, Gippsland bound congestion is building through Dandenong South and Limbrook. You've got a drama-free run both ways on the Pakenham Bypass. And on the Prince's Freeway, it's smooth sailing in both directions from Narnagoon all the way back home to Warragul. 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That's the latest 3GG time saver traffic.
1: 3GG's four-day forecast for Southern Stock Feeds, offering fully customised dairy, beef and sheep pellets.
0: Partly cloudy conditions through the remainder of the afternoon. We're down to an overnight low of 8 degrees tonight. Showers looking to hit early tomorrow, and they'll be through the day up to 20 mils worth of rain as we hit a max of 17. Possible morning showers Wednesday, clearing off by the time the afternoon rolls around, a max of 15 degrees. Partly cloudy day on the way Thursday, hitting a high of 16.
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Tough choice, but this bit is easy. Just keep it on 3GG to win. Your next chance is coming up soon.

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Duran Duran in London or Bryan Adams in Paris? Your first decision is to get on the standby list. 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

0: Forever Classic, 3GG across Gippsland and the Latrobe Valley. Macca with you, getting you through a Monday drive home. More chances to get on the standby list for our big Choose Your Own Superstar experience between Bryan Adams in Paris and Duran Duran in London, coming your way before 6 o'clock. Keep an ear out for that cue to call when you hear it, 56222444, big caller number 5. Weather-wise, looking okay for the rest of your Monday afternoon. We're down to a low of 8 degrees tonight. Tomorrow, we'll see showers very early, and they'll continue through the day. Up to 20 mils worth of rain, they reckon, with a max of 17. Possible morning showers Wednesday. Should be clearing off, a high of 15. Partly cloudy day on the way Thursday, a top of 16 degrees. Details about how you could win some cold, hard cash coming your way soon. Also on the way, Whitesnake and Elton John here at 3GG.
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11: It's a slow run home on the Monash Freeway due to a collision. Gippsland bound after High Street. It's got the right-hand lane closed. Speeds knocked back down to 40k and heavy delays back to the Burnley Tunnel. Then on the South Gippsland Highway, Gippsland bound congestion is building right through Dandenong South and Lynbrook. As expected, it's a drama-free run both ways on the Pakenham Bypass. And on the Prince's Freeway, it's smooth sailing in both directions from Narnagoon all the way back home to Warragul. get 3K off select MY26 0.5 ranges, plus the first 5 dental services free. 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That's the latest. 3GG times 7 traffic.

Hey there, Gippsland. There are 1,210 reasons to make sure you put your guess to the test to see whether or not you can win the money. With 3GG's ultimate ear test, guess the sound, win the money. Thanks to Team NH Mitre 10 Tuesday.

0: Elton John, Sad Songs Say So Much, forever classic, 3GG. It is Macca with you. Won't be singing sad songs if he managed to grab the $1,210 that is up for grabs tomorrow morning in the ultimate ear test. Thanks to TMNH Minor 10, we've got a wad of cash that could be yours three times tomorrow morning, 6:25, 7:25 and 8:25. Figure out what the sound is that is making Gippsland scratch their heads, and that money is all yours. Forever Classic 3GG's local brekkie show with Deeksie has your chance to win tomorrow morning here at Forever Classic 3GG.
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9: Heading to Mount Baw-Baw? 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
10: This is Budgie Baker. Been a day where we had some sunshine and a few clouds floating around, and we're expecting a change in the weather later today and into tomorrow. Lake Mountain Tobogganers were happy with conditions. They had a good day back on Thursday. Baw-Baw has now closed their lifts for the season. Buller 7 lifts today, sticking to the higher runs like Summit and Burke Street for the better snow conditions. Falls Creek, better day out. Scotts and Ruin Castle were pretty busy, as were Towers and Drovers, and still plenty of lifts to get you on snow. Hotham today, Village and Heavenly, they're getting light on for snow, really only for the advanced skiers and boarders. Summit was pretty good, Big D and Roadrunner okay as well, and the Summit Trainer for the first timers. Some of the lower slopes are getting a little bit thin, a few more obstacles appearing, but probably staying like this as far as weather goes into tomorrow when another change moves in. And you can ski, play and save at Selwyn Snow Resort, most affordable snow resort in New South Wales.
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11: 15 degrees in Warrigal, 14 in Traralgon and 16 in Pakenham. From the Capital Radio 3GG Newsroom, I'm Alex Stockerty. A former Essendon captain and Leon Gaffer footballer is calling on men here to treat women with the respect they deserve. It comes after the Sydney Swans have stood down five players for the remainder of the AFL season as police continue to investigate an alleged sexual assault last weekend. Dyson Heppel says this serves as an important moment for every man to have a good look at themselves.
12: Being a good bloke isn't just about, you know, how you treat your teammates, it's about how you treat women. Especially when nobody's watching. It's about recognising when someone's feeling uncomfortable, stepping in when your mate crosses the line. It's about having the courage to call out the behaviour that isn't right, especially when it is your mate.
11: The Carroll government's controversial work-from-home laws will be back before Parliament when it returns tomorrow. Premier Ben Carroll has said he is open to amendments, but the business community has remained hopeful the proposed new laws will be scrapped altogether. Mr. Carroll insists he has been listening.
13: My conversations with the business community remain private, except to say I've met with them. I said to them, part of the new direction of me as Premier is a reset of the relationship with the business community.
11: Energy Safe Victoria is taking AusNet to court amid claims it failed to manage safety risks associated with low-hanging transmission lines, some of them found in Gippsland. At the centre of the case, AusNet is accused of failing to notify landholders about the problem despite knowing about it for 18 months before taking action. The low-hanging transmission lines were located in Gippsland as well as northeast Victoria and in Melbourne. AusNet says it can't talk about particular matters but has suggested the matter relates to older low-clearance transmission lines. The case goes to court in November. And farmers here say costs remain high despite the price of full cream milk zigzagging. Sophie Clark explains.
14: The cost of both the Pura and Dairy Farmers Milk brands is being slashed in supermarkets by up to 17 cents a litre, sparking fears extra support for farmers could be coming to an end. The Weekly Times reports Bega Foods, the owner of both brands, raised retail prices by around 24 cents during April and gave some of that extra money back to struggling landholders. The United Dairy Farmers of Victoria Group says costs remain high and retail prices aren't reflective of what people on the land are being paid. The Coles website shows 3-litre Pura and Dairy Farmers bottles were $6.50 in March. That jumped to $7.20 in April and has now fallen to $6.70.
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11: Zach Butters is leaving Port Adelaide after 8 seasons with the club. Elijah Farfew reports.
15: After 156 games for Port Adelaide, Zach Butters has confirmed it's time to return home to Victoria.
16: I'm probably at a stage in my life where I'd like to get back around some family and friends and enjoy some more time with them and cherish some moments with them.
15: The dual All-Australian midfielder told club officials he intends to exercise his rights as a restricted free agent. Geelong and the Western Bulldogs are considered the front-runners for the 25-year-old's signature, with Richmond and Collingwood also pitching long-term deals across the season. In a statement, Port Adelaide says Butters has been an outstanding servant to the club since debuting in 2019 and will work to facilitate the best outcome for their three-time Best and Fairest winner.
11: And in the first week of finals in the North Gippsland Footy League at the weekend, Yallourn Yallourn North thumped Rosedale in yesterday's elimination final, 17-12-114 to 7-12-54. And in Saturday's qualifying final, it was Hayfield winning in a thriller over Woodside, 8-9-57 to 7-13-55. That's the latest 3GG news update from the Capital Radio newsroom.
1: Saver traffic. Accident towing Gippsland. Prompt and professional attention from Bunyip to Mallacoota and right across South Gippsland.
17: Still some heavy delays on the Monash Freeway due to that collision Gippsland bound after High Street. It's got the right-hand lane closed and traffic is bumper to bumper back into the Burnley Tunnel. Over on the South Gippsland Highway, Gippsland bound congestion is slow right through Dandenong South and Lynbrook. Then it's a clear run both ways on the Pakenham Bypass. And it's smooth sailing for your drive home on the Princes Freeway, taking just 28 minutes from Narnagoon through to Warragul. Census night was Tuesday, the 11th of August. There's still time to complete. In the census, every answer matters. 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That's the latest 3GG Time Saver Traffic.
1: 3GG's four-day forecast for Southern Stock Feeds. 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
0: partly cloudy conditions through the remainder of the afternoon. We're down to an overnight low of 8 degrees tonight. Showers looking to hit early tomorrow, and they'll be through the day up to 20 mils worth of rain as we hit a max of 17. Possible morning showers Wednesday, clearing off by the time the afternoon rolls around, a max of 15 degrees. Partly cloudy day on the way Thursday, hitting a high of 16.
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0: He is indeed the voice, John Farnham, Forever Classic, 3GG, across Gippsland and the Latrobe Valley. Wrapping up a 30-minute music marathon, it is Macca with you. Partly cloudy conditions expected throughout the remainder of your Monday. 8 degrees the overnight low tonight. Showers are developing early tomorrow. So we'll be through the day as we see up to 20 mils of rain and max of 17 on the way. Hey, all this week in the local brekkie show, we give you the chance to win Dad the Ultimate Father's Day Pack, a Weber Baby Q, thanks to Cozy Heaters Warrigal, valued at $550, plus a $50 meat pack to christen it, courtesy of Di Grandi's Butchers in Warrigal. Di Grandi's? I've never been there. I must go there over the next couple of weeks. To get in the draw, just finish the next line of a well-known song when you hear the cue to call during the local breakfast show with Deeksie. It happens all this week. 3GG's barbecue bangers here at Forever Classic. 3GG.
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10: There's still some heavy delays following an earlier crash on the Monash Freeway, Gippsland bound after High Street. It's heavy going back into the Burnley Tunnel. Then on the South Gippsland Highway, it's a slow run Gippsland bound right through Dandenong South, Limbrook and Cranbourne North. You've got a clear run in both directions on the Pakenham Bypass, and traffic remains quiet and cruisy for your drive home on the Prince's Freeway from Narnagoon all the way through to Warragul. 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
3: Good news, Sue from One Thaggy. I'm putting you onto the standby list for this amazing Choose Your Own Superstar experience. Congratulations.
4: Well, that's wonderful. That's absolutely wonderful. Thank you.
3: Do you have a favourite that you're going to choose between Duran Duran in London or Brian Adams in Paris?
4: Well, I like them both, but I haven't been to London, and my husband said, you know, and I looked up Duran Duran, and you just had a song not that long ago. You know the names, but sometimes you have to think, you know, who they are, you know, type of thing, and I didn't know a lot about them, so I'll choose Duran Duran.
3: You always go with the new thing. I feel like that's a greater adventure.
4: Yeah, it is. Yeah.
3: Well,
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3: 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Duran Duran in London is your choice. $5,000 spending money, airfares over there, and 2 tickets to see their show at the O2 Arena. October 31 could be yours. We'll be drawing out our winner in a few weeks' time, okay?
4: Well, thank you again, and it's absolutely wonderful, and it's fantastic.
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0: Classic 3JJ, almost 6 o'clock. Another 30-minute music marathon after the latest from the newsroom. The Boss, Bruce Springsteen, and George Michael. Going to kick things off for us next.
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0: 13 degrees in Warragul, 13 in Traralgon and 14 in Pakenham. From the Capital Radio 3JJ newsroom, I'm Alex Stockerty. Andrew Dillon insists the AFL doesn't have a culture problem as the league's boss faces questions for the first time following the Sydney scandal. Eddie Summerfield reports.
10: Launching the AFL finals series under a shadow of the Sydney Swans scandal, Andrew Dillon facing questions for the first time.
11: Swans have taken action with the support of the AFL based on the information that is at hand now.
10: The five stood down Swans are yet to be questioned by police and won't be invited to this year's Brownlow Medal. The league boss insisting its own probe won't be launched until after Victoria Police has completed its investigations.
11: Again, don't want to get into hypotheticals because the police investigation will run its course.
10: Thousands of Swans fans yesterday left the doubleheader before the men's side ran out on the SCG. Dillon insisting the code doesn't have a broader cultural problem.
0: Premier Ben Carroll has promised to pour money and resources into the Royal Commission into corruption in the construction sector if it needs it. Former and current premiers and ministers, CFMEU officials and business leaders could be called to give evidence. Mr Carroll says the probe has been allocated 12 months, but he anticipates it could take up to 18.
12: So we allocated $50 million based on other Royal Commissions and what they cost. But as I've always said, if the Royal Commissioner needs more powers or indeed more resources, he only has to ask.
0: The Mount Baubor snow season has officially ended, Scott Maiman reports.
13: It's an early end to the season. The region has seen a mild winter with limited snow conditions. The Gippsland Mountains white season finished yesterday with lift operations closing. From today, entry to the mountain is free with the start of the green season. Scott Maiman, Capital Radio News.
0: And when it comes to productivity, people here in regional areas far outstrip those who live in the city. Liz Ritchie from the Regional Australia Institute says the country generated $129 in output for every hour worked last year, compared to just $103 in metro areas.
14: This research actually shows us regional Australia is 25% more productive per hour than our capital city. So at a time where, you know, we've seen a major decline in productivity, we believe it's time to shift our gaze to regional Australia to start to better target investment.
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0: A local footy administrator has offered up a radical shake-up involving two footy leagues in Gippsland. Mark Seymour has told Code Sports a proposed merger between the Mid-Gippsland and North Gippsland competitions would help reduce travel and administration costs. The proposed merged league would see 24 teams compete in a three-conference system. 18 rounds would be played, with each team playing the other seven within their respective conference twice, and then four games against teams from other conferences. And round 25 is how Ed Richards is viewing the Western Bulldogs wildcard final against Collingwood. The two clubs face each other on Friday night as the 8th and 9th ranked sides. The Dogs midfielder says it won't feel like they've qualified for finals unless they win.
15: There'd probably be mixed feelings if you ask around the joint. I personally think that we haven't. I would like to, you know, win this one and then really, you know, have that cemented final spot in an elimination. So, yeah, just treating this one as, I guess, another week, round 25, if you would.
0: That's the latest 3GG news update from the Capital Radio newsroom.
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16: Partly cloudy conditions through the remainder of the afternoon. We're down to an overnight low of 8 degrees tonight. Showers looking to hit early tomorrow, and they'll be through the day up to 20 mils worth of rain as we hit a max of 17. Possible morning showers Wednesday, clearing off by the time the afternoon rolls around, a max of 15 degrees. Partly cloudy day on the way Thursday, hitting a high of 16.
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G'day, Gippsland. It's Dixie dropping by from 3GG's local breakfast. And Tuesday morning, we're back with Boom Tish Tuesday. More chances for you to be a part of barbecue bangers to win your dad a fantastic Weber BBQ, plus the ultimate ear test and more.

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Dixie in the chair again at 3JJ, going to reveal his Tuesday top five, plus some of your best jokes. We'll get a laugh when we do Boom Tish Tuesday. 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

0: The Communards, Never Can Say Goodbye, Forever Classic, 3GG, wrapping up another 30-minute music marathon for your drive home across Gippsland and the Latrobe Valley. It is Macca with you. Looking forward to Forever Classic Nights. Aaron Chilcott having a little bit of a boogie to the Communards just then. He's waiting outside the studio for me to get out of here in about half an hour's time. Some Pretenders, some Hot Chocolate, and some Toto on the way in that 30-minute music marathon after 7 o'clock. Expecting clear conditions, partly cloudy conditions through the remainder of the evening, 8 degrees. However, showers early tomorrow will lead into a day that will see plenty of rain, up to 20 mils, according to the Bureau, 17 degrees. Possibility of a morning shower clearing off for Wednesday, 15 degrees. Partly cloudy day on the way Thursday, a high of 16. Some Europe and Billy Ocean in minutes, Forever Classic, 3GG.
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0: That's going to do it for me, Aaron Chilcott's in after seven with Forever Classic Nights at 3GG. Mike and the Mechanics. Plus the Cougar, John Mellencamp, on the way. 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

0: Forever Classic Nights, Split Ends in a 30-minute music marathon. Hey, speaking of history, exactly 20 years ago today since the poor old planet of Pluto was demoted. Remember when a lot of us were at school, we were taught that there were 9 planets in the solar system because it counted Pluto. But 24th of August 2006, the International Astronomical Union voted on official rules for what makes a planet, and Pluto no longer fit the criteria. Too small. So it became a dwarf planet instead. Furthest from the sun, and now Pluto gives the cold shoulder for a second reason, losing its title as an official planet. How about a feel-good one from Hall & Oates? Playing next.
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0: a 30-minute music marathon with Roxette, Forever Classic Nights. Hey, did you hear about what happened when they were filming the video clip for Joyride? It went very pear-shaped.
1: We had a hidden driver in the car. You know, you see this Ferrari car and there's no driver driving it. And we're sitting on the hood and on the roof. And he was hidden inside the car, and he made a mistake for some reason. So he was supposed to hit the brake pedal, but he didn't do it. So we fell off the car, and it was no big deal. I mean, it was something we basically just mentioned to get headlines.
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Hey there, Gippsland. It's Dixie from 3GG's Local Breakfast. With a reminder, Barbecue Bangers continues all this week. Just finish the next line of the song to get your dad in the draw to win a Weber Baby Q. Thanks to Cozy Heaters Warrigal. And some meat thanks to the Grandies Butchers. We're playing through the Local Breakfast. 3GG.

0: 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Hootie Gurus. And we'll pick up the pace with Amy Stewart. 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

0: Culture Club, Forever Classic Nights. We'll do another 30-minute music marathon again after 10 o'clock as we welcome news today about the decreasing number of kids vaping. Advocates are also celebrating that 90% of young Aussies have never smoked. Addiction support organisation Quit puts it down to strong government policies and education programs. But on the other hand, Group Director of Quit, Rachel Anderson, says those who do still smoke are finding it really hard to give up.
1: For those people who are smoking, they're also potentially using vaping and nicotine pouches. So they're using them interchangeably. So that actually creates more complexity around, you know, how to manage that addiction.
0: Speaking of danger zones, Kenny Loggins on the way.
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0: Forever Classic Nights, a 30-minute music marathon with Barnsley. And when he appeared on the Today Show last year, he spoke about what happens when you have various hospital stays and the new album to write at the same time.
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1: I can't really sing that quiet, you know. 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

by Gippsland. It's Dixie dropping by from 3GG's local breakfast and Tuesday morning. We're back with Boom Tish Tuesday. More chances for you to be a part of Barbecue Bangers to win your dad a fantastic Weber BBQ, plus the ultimate ear test and more.

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0: It's Blondie, Forever Classic Night. It's a 30-minute music marathon. We've got the next one starting a little after midnight. Aaron Chilcott here. How was your weekend? I faced one of those classic embarrassing moments over the weekend when I picked up some takeaway dinner. I won't name the restaurant in town, but there was a hefty wait for our order to be ready. Finally, after about 45 minutes, they call out Aaron. So I was thrilled as I rushed over to the counter, only to find out they hadn't called my name. They said, Karen. My kids laughed, the whole restaurant laughed. I sat back down wanting to sink through the seat and sink through the floor as well. Foreigner, playing next.
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0: 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Monday is now behind us. The studio door is in front of me and my bed is waiting at home. But before I go, let's quickly learn something new. A nightly nudge of knowledge. And have you ever realised that the word typewriter can be typed using only the top row of a keyboard? 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

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It's Dixie from 3GG's Local Breakfast. With a reminder, Barbecue Bangers continues all this week. Just finish the next line of the song to get your dad in the draw to win a Weber Baby Q, thanks to Cozy Heaters Warrigal, and some meat thanks to De Grandi's Butchers. We're playing during the Local Breakfast. 3GG.

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Mate, it's Lad. It's Dixie dropping by from 3GG's local breakfast and Tuesday morning. We're back with Boom Tish Tuesday. More chances for you to be a part of barbecue bangers to win your dad a fantastic Weber BBQ, plus the ultimate ear test and more.

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Hey there, Gippsland, it's Dixie from 3GG's Local Breakfast with a reminder, Barbecue Bangers continues all this week. Just finish the next line of the song to get your dad in the draw to win a Weber Baby Q, thanks to Cozy Heaters Warrigal, and some meat thanks to the Grandies Butchers. We're playing during the Local Breakfast, 3GG.

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9: 9 degrees in Warragul, it's 11 in Traralgon, 10 for Pakenham. From the Capital Radio 3GG newsroom, I'm Scott Maiman. A new poll shows One Nation's popularity has dropped sharply while the federal opposition has regained ground. The latest Demos survey reveals support for the minor party has fallen 5 points to 24%, largely driven by a decline in female voters. Meanwhile, the federal coalition's primary vote has risen to 25%, putting them just 1 point behind the federal government. The Premier says he's reviewing the suburban rail loop contracts as a commission prepares to investigate claims of corruption in the construction sector. Stephanie Wacklewick has the latest.
10: Another station contract is due to be signed this month, but the Premier refuses to say whether it will be approved.
11: We'll have more to say soon, except to say I do believe this project can be done better, and that is my intention.
10: Mr Carroll has already said he will not tear up contracts already signed on the suburban rail loop, but there has been speculation the controversial project could be paused or the money already spent could be diverted into other infrastructure projects. Despite backing his predecessor's decision as Jacinta Allen's deputy, it's not only his position on the SRL he's backflipped on, but also the decision to call a royal commission into corruption in the construction sector. And while he insists he's always argued for what he believes is right and he is genuine, opposition leader Jess Wilson says the Premier cannot be trusted.
12: He must have had visibility as he's sitting around as the deputy Premier and the Minister, I think is absolutely disgraceful.
10: Stephanie Wacklewick, State Parliament, Melbourne.
9: Police have raised concerns that a large number of fishing sinkers have been discharged in Morwell. It's believed the sinkers are being fired off thanks to a slingshot. Police say it's happening near Churchill Road and it poses a significant risk to the community. It's been suggested Prince Harry and Meghan must leave the United States and return to Britain because his immigration status is set to be withdrawn. More on that from reporter Peter Ford.
13: There's been a group in America called the Heritage Foundation, and they have for several years been going through courts to to make sure Prince Harry's visa is revoked, because what he said when he applied for that visa was about drug usage was quite useful.

0: different to what he said when he bought out his book Spare, when he admitted to extensive drug usage. And so that's why they've been fighting it. My gut feeling is that Prince Harry's being given a tip-off that he's going to get kicked out. And there's an old saying, when you're being run out of town, make it look like you're leading the parade.
1: A big celebration for the Moe Racing Club. It's been named the Country Racing Victoria Club of the Year. The club previously received the honour back in 2009.
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1: Essendon has announced its new senior coach. The Bombers have appointed Mark Mervey on a 3-year deal. Two Gippslanders have been reported for their seasons, with selections in the AFL's All-Australian squad. Alex Doherty reports.
3: Warragul footy export Caleb Sarong and Poowong's Jai Newcombe have been named as the only Gippslanders in the 46-man squad. Sarong will be hoping to make it a fourth consecutive year of being named in the All-Australian side. He's one of eight Dockers named in the squad after a dominant year for the club, which saw them claim the minor premiership. Meanwhile, Newcombe will be hoping to be named in the All-Australian team for the first time. In his first year of being named as a co-captain of the Hawks, the 25-year-old has averaged career-high numbers in disposals, clearances and contested possessions. The final 23 of the All-Australian side will be announced tonight. Alex Stockerty, Capital Radio News.
1: And Zach Butters is leaving South Australia after eight seasons with Port Adelaide. After 156 games for Port, the 25-year-old's confirmed it's time to return home to Victoria. Geelong and the Western Bulldogs are considered the frontrunners to get a signature. However, Richmond and Collingwood have also expressed interest. That's the latest news update. I'm Scott Maiman from the Capital Radio Newsroom.
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4: We're looking cloudy ahead of some rain this morning and this afternoon. Some light winds down to 9 degrees overnight. Hump day Wednesday tomorrow, cloudy again. Showers in the morning, some light west-southwesterly winds. A Wednesday top tomorrow, 15 degrees. Cloudy for your Thursday. Payday is looking at a few light winds as well. Top round 17 and a cloudy 17. Rinse and repeat on Friday. Today, though, we are chasing a top 17 across the board.
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4: 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It's one or it's the other. We'll ask that question a little later on. Also, it is back. Yesterday, we put our first name on to Barbecue Bangers. We're the Whiz Kids. We'll talk about that a little bit later on. But right now, let's kick it off. Simply Red ahead of On This Day. 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

0: man. Well, kind of barely functioning this morning without coffee. It is Forever Classic 3GG, more appropriately. It is the local breakfast. Great to have your company this morning. Hey there, Dixie, with another chance to win the money with 3GG's Ultimate Ear Test. Barbecue bangers as well. And of course, a little bit later on, your chance to see if you can get your name onto the standby list to win 3GG Superstar Experience. But in the meantime, shall we take a look at this?
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0: Let's open up the archive and reveal what's happened on this day, August 25. American troops liberated Paris from the Nazis on this day in 1944. Elton John played his first show in the US on this day in 1970. The Little River Band released their first single, Curiosity Killed the Cat, on this day in 1975. It was also the very same day that Bruce Springsteen released his album, Born to Run. To 1986, and Warner Brothers Records releases Paul Simon's seventh solo album, Graceland, a blend of pop, African, zydeco, and rock music. It went on to win a Grammy for Album of the Year in 87 and sold over 6 million copies. The divorce came through in 1994 for Billy Joel and Christie Brinkley. Miley Cyrus made headlines when she twerked with Robin Thicke on the stage of the 2013 MTV Music Awards. A sad day in 2021 when the world said goodbye to Rolling Stone drummer Charlie Watts after a short stay in hospital at the age of 80. And in 2022, California votes to ban the sale of all new gasoline-powered cars by 2035. And that's just some of what's happened on this day, August 25.
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12: For those who are interested, Elliot Goblet backwards is Toily Telbog. Just thought I'd share that with you because it's pretty important. And the Footy Show backwards is Show Footy The. My first time on the Footy Show, which feels kind of weird, but the weirdest gig I ever did was to a group of 340 miners down a mine shaft. And I tell you what, there was a bit of overkill with the 341 spotlights on me. Last month I had a garage sale and I made some big bucks when I sold a table tennis table with a sign which read, "Billiard table needs some renovation." Just like to say that I do all of my own choreography. One time I went for a job interview, but it only lasted 2 minutes because on that day I just wasn't in the mood to answer any questions.

0: could be dancing to Duran Duran in London or to Bryan Adams in Paris. The choice will be yours after six. This is Gippsland's Forever Classic 3GG, where the 3GG newsroom smells like a 1980s discotheque. Based on the comments that I made yesterday where I said that Scott Maimon was wearing Old Spice, well, he's kind of mixed it up a little bit today. He's gone with the Pinot Silvestre. Yeah, you know exactly that smell that I'm... Even just saying it, you can already smell it. Exactly. I wish I couldn't hear, but anyway, that's another story. We'll also find out what caught my eye and give you the chance to win money with the ultimate ear test after six.
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5: 531 3GG's latest beach and surf conditions.
6: G'day there for Kilcunda today. Fair conditions, 1 to 3 foot swell, 4 knot cross shore wind in from the east. High tide to 2 metres at 9 o'clock, 13 in the drink and 9 outside. For the island, fair conditions, 1 to 3 foot swell, 6 knot cross shore wind in from the east. High tide to just over a metre at 9 o'clock. 13 in the drink and 10 outside. Census night was Tuesday, the 11th of August. There's still time to complete. In the census, every answer matters. Authorised by the Australian Bureau of Statistics, Canberra. I'm Andy, and that's your 3GG Surf Report.
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7: 10 degrees in Warragul, 11 in Traralgon, it's 10 for Pakenham. From the Capital Radio 3GG newsroom, I'm Scott Maimon. 4 people have been arrested in Leongatha over the alleged theft of a vehicle as well as petrol. It's alleged police were called in after the theft of petrol last Wednesday. Police say they found a Subaru with stolen registration plates. Officers say they arrested 4 people. 2 19-year-olds have already made an initial appearance at the Coram Borough Magistrates Court, where they were bailed to appear again at a later date. A 17-year-old girl is expected to receive a summons to appear in court, while an 18-year-old woman remains in police custody. A two-storey house in Morwell's been damaged by fire. The blaze broke out early Saturday morning. The house was fully alight by the time fire crews arrived. All those inside managed to evacuate. A man from the Borbor area has been arrested as part of an investigation on the CFMEU. Alex Donkerty reports.
8: Latrobe Valley Crime Investigation Units assisted detectives from Task Force Hawk in arresting five men and performed raids in an office in the CBD, five homes across Victoria, including one in Westbury. A 46-year-old Westbury man was one of five men arrested. He was charged with failing to store a long-arm firearm and failing to store ammunition. He was bailed to appear at the Latrobe Valley Magistrates Court early next year. Meanwhile, a 56-year-old man from Powtown was also arrested as part of the investigation. However, he was released pending further inquiries. Alex Stockerty, Capital Radio News.
7: The Victorian government's controversial work-from-home laws will be back before Parliament when it resumes today. Premier Ben Carroll says he's open to amendments, but the business community has remained hopeful the proposed new laws will be scrapped altogether. Mr Carroll insists he's listening.
9: My conversations with the business community remain private, except to say I've met with them. I said to them, part of the new direction of me as Premier is a reset of the relationship with the business community.
7: Australia Post is targeting forklift and truck drivers as it launches a new national recruitment drive in the lead up to its peak Christmas delivery period. About 3,500 seasonal jobs are on offer from early next month. Parcel sorters are also in demand to assist with processing. Iran has carried out a cyber attack on a UK power station, shutting it down for 4 days. Correspondent Gavin Gray has details.
10: Government ministers have been trying to calm nervousness by saying that at no point was there a risk to the UK's energy system, but they have contacted power companies to advise them of the risk of cyber attacks. The incident took place last month, but has only just been revealed. For security reasons, neither the government nor the National Cyber Security Centre, which deals with attacks on critical infrastructure, will give further details. It's said to have affected a small-scale generator, and there's had been no risk to the wider energy system.
1: 3GG Local Sport.
7: Essendon has announced its new senior coach. Jordan Tunbridge has details.
11: Turning to one of their own to lead them back up the AFL ladder, the Bombers have appointed Mark McVeigh on a 3-year deal. The 232-game Essendon great edged out former teammate James Hurd, Jamie Graham and Murray Davis following an extensive search. McVeigh returns after coaching stints at GWS and Sydney, including a spell as interim Giants coach in 2022. The 45-year-old wants the Bombers to be brave and aggressive with the ball and relentless without it. He says a demanding pre-season awaits. Jordan Tunbridge, Melbourne.
7: And that's the latest news update. I'm Scott Maiman from the Capital Radio Newsroom.
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12: Good morning, a great start on the roads around Gippsland. There's no hold-ups or delays. As we run into Melbourne, the Princes Freeway is nice and clear and the Pakenham Bypass is looking great for your Tuesday. Once you do get onto the Monash Freeway, there is a collision at the Ernst Wankey Road city-bound entry ramp, which is causing some delays. Every minute of every day, a child is admitted to hospital. Your monthly donation to Starlight brings happiness when it's needed most. Donate at starlight.org.au. More traffic soon on 3GG's Local Breakfast.
1: 3GG's 4-day forecast for Southern Stock Feeds. 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
0: Cloudy rain staying with us until easing a little bit later on this morning. Some light winds around as well. Down to 7 degrees overnight. Some more morning showers tomorrow ahead of a partly cloudy, cooler 15. Thursday, we're back into the sunny conditions. Light winds top around 17, and for Friday, mostly sunny, some westerly winds add another nice top around 17 degrees today. Tops of 6 for Mount Baubel, 13 for the Prom, 15 today for Lee and Gaffer, Druin and Weigel, 16 for Maui Traralgon today, the warmest with 17 degrees right now. It's 11 at Traralgon, 10 degrees at Lee and Gaffer and Pakenham, and right now Maui, 11.
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0: Are you prepared to get your name on the standby list if you're committed and you want to go and take your bestie? 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That will happen this morning. Somebody's name will be one step closer to winning and realising the prize. That is valued at around $10,000 with thanks to Lee and Gather Kia. Also on the way, what caught my eye, some tax tips. And we kick it all off with Dire Straits and Double G.

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0: three ways for you to win this morning. Ultimate Air Test not too far away. Another chance to jump on board the Superstar Experience bandwagon that'll see you in Paris or possibly even London. Listen out for your cue to call. Plus, in addition to that, barbecue bangers for Cozy Heaters Warragul. We have a Weber barbecue. This thing is a premium edition valued at $550, and that could be yours a little later on this morning. Simply by getting your dad in the draw by finishing the next line of the song. Yesterday, we had a little bit of cold chisel. Today, well, we'll have to wait and find out. We'll do that after 7 this morning. This is Forever Classic 3GG. Hey, time to find out this.
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0: This story out of Japan, where a government official says he was out drinking and ended up trespassing. See, there's your problem right there. Police say he climbed over an 8-foot fence and into the grounds of a prison. He was subsequently arrested. He told police he had intended to go home and didn't notice it was a prison. Well, the good news is, it's prison for you now, and here's your cellmate Bubba.
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0: In today's Warragul and Druin Gazette, don't miss state election promises continuing to roll out, with the coalition committing $3 million to the Weber Road Roundabout Project. 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
0: Well, we're off to a fairly wet start here. Tuesday, the rain will continue right through this morning. Most likely should clear a little later on with a bit of luck. Fingers crossed. Light winds top today, 17 degrees. We're sitting on 11 right now. And are you ready? Are you sitting down? Are you prepared to have a crack? 3GG's ultimate ear test. For TMLO, Tomato 10, George Street in Maui. This is the sound of money, 1,210 right now. It is also the sound that, could win you, a little bit of happiness right now. 5622 444 It's like sunshine on a rainy day. Give us a call. Let's put your guess to the test. Tell me what you think this is. And if you're right, the money's all yours. Here are 3GG. She said it's cool.

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1: Ah. See, I don't do that anymore. I have one of these iPhones that has like a magnetic cordless charger, so when I put it on the stand, it automatically starts charging, so I don't actually put the cord in physically anymore.
0: Okay.
1: But still, it is a good guess. It's a guess that we haven't had before, and it's a guess that unfortunately
0: not to worry.
1: Very similar to all your others, unfortunately, is not right. But look, you have yourself a lovely day, okay?
0: Thanks. You too. Bye.
1: Bye now. 3GG's Ultimate Ear Test returns again next hour. Give it a crack. 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
1: In today's Warragul and Druin Gazette, Open State election promises continuing to roll out, with the Coalition committing $3 million to the Weber Road Roundabout Project. Druin's Ben Lucas chats with the Gazette about his decision to stand for One Nation. And Book Week is here. 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
9: 10 degrees in Warragul, 11 in Traralgon, it's 10 for Pakenham. From the Capital Radio 3GG newsroom, I'm Scott Maiman. Four people have been arrested in Leongatha over the alleged theft of a vehicle as well as petrol. It's alleged police were called in after the theft of petrol last Wednesday. Police say they found a Subaru with stolen registration plates. Officers say they arrested four people. Two 19-year-olds have already made an initial appearance at the Corumburra Magistrates Court, where they were bailed to appear again at a later date. A 17-year-old girl is expected to receive a summons to appear in court, while an 18-year-old woman remains in police custody. A two-storey house in Morwell's been damaged by fire. The blaze broke out early Saturday morning. The house was fully alight by the time fire crews arrived. All those inside managed to evacuate. A man from the Borbor area has been arrested as part of an investigation on the CFMEU. Alex Donkerty reports.
10: Latrobe Valley Crime Investigation Units assisted detectives from Task Force Hawk in arresting five men and performed raids in an office in the CBD, five homes across Victoria, including one in Westbury. A 46-year-old Westbury man was one of five men arrested. He was charged with failing to store a long-arm firearm and failing to store ammunition.

0: He was bailed to appear at the Latrobe Valley Magistrates Court early next year. Meanwhile, a 56-year-old man from Powtown was also arrested as part of the investigation. However, he was released pending further inquiries. Alex Stockerty, Capital Radio News.
1: The Victorian government's controversial work-from-home laws will be back before Parliament when it resumes today. Premier Ben Carroll says he's open to amendments, but the business community has remained hopeful the proposed new laws will be scrapped altogether. Mr Carroll insists he's listening.
2: My conversations with the business community remain private, except to say I've met with them. I said to them, part of the new direction of me as Premier is a reset of the relationship with the business community.
1: Australia Post is targeting forklift and truck drivers as it launches a new national recruitment drive in the lead up to its peak Christmas delivery period. About 3,500 seasonal jobs are on offer from early next month. Parcel sorters are also in demand to assist with processing. Iran has carried out a cyber attack on a UK power station, shutting it down for 4 days. Correspondent Gavin Gray has details.
3: Government ministers have been trying to calm nervousness by saying that at no point was there a risk to the UK's energy system, but they have contacted power companies to advise them of the risk of cyber attacks. The incident took place last month, but has only just been revealed. For security reasons, neither the government nor the National Cyber Security Centre, which deals with attacks on critical infrastructure, will give further details. It's said to have affected a small-scale generator, and there's had been no risk to the wider energy system.
4: 3GG Local Sport.
1: Essendon has announced its new senior coach. Jordan Tunbridge has details.
5: Turning to one of their own to lead them back up the AFL ladder, the Bombers have appointed Mark McVeigh on a 3-year deal. The 232-game Essendon great edged out former teammate James Hurd, Jamie Graham and Murray Davis following an extensive search. McVeigh returns after coaching stints at GWS and Sydney, including a spell as interim Giants coach in 2022. The 45-year-old wants the Bombers to be brave and aggressive with the ball and relentless without it. He says a demanding pre-season awaits. Jordan Tunbridge, Melbourne.
1: And that's the latest news update. I'm Scott Maiman from the Capital Radio Newsroom.
4: 3GG. Time saver traffic. Accident towing Gippsland. Prompt and professional attention from Bunyip to Mallacoota and right across South Gippsland.
6: Starting to slow in Drouin this morning on Main South Road after the Summerhill Boulevard just heading northbound. Otherwise, quick look at your run into Melbourne, flying through on the Princess Freeway as well as the Pakenham Bypass and nice and clear. Although the Monash Freeway does have a crash at Ernst Wankey Road citybound at the entry ramp, the right-hand lane is closed and speeds are back to 40. There's a bit of flooding as well at the Warragul Road outbound entry ramp. Since this night was Tuesday the 11th of August, there's still time to complete. In the census, every answer matters. Authorised by the Australian Bureau of Statistics, Canberra. More traffic soon on 3GG's Local Breakfast.
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8: Time to find out what the weather has in store for us today. And Christy from the Weather Bureau, looks as though we are off to a reasonably wet start.
9: We are. There's a weather system that's moving across the state at the moment. Basically a low pressure system that's going to be moving across northern Victoria over the course of the day. It's actually having its biggest impact across Gippsland, or particularly across Western South Gippsland this morning. We've seen rainfall totals since 9 a.m. yesterday. Look, mostly single digits so far. We've been up to sort of the low double digits up around the hills. Mount Baulbar up to about 14 millimetres since 9 a.m. yesterday. But sort of further south, it's just been mostly sort of 10 millimetres or less. Traralgon about 9.5 millimetres. Most of the, what else have we got? Longwarrie North been about 11 millimetres. So look, it's going to continue to be sort of rainy this morning. I think as we go through the afternoon, we'll actually see the rainfall contract to more on and north of the ranges. So there'll just be a couple of showers left over most of the listening area. And top temperatures today, we're looking at about 15 degrees for Pakenham, Warrigal, Phillip Island, Wonthaggi, Leongatha, maybe up to 17 for Latrobe Valley.
8: Mm-hmm. Okay. Any warnings to be aware of for today?
9: Look, there is a severe weather warning up in the northeast ranges for anyone that might be heading up in that direction for the risk of heavy rainfall and damaging winds. And we do also have some flood warnings, but again, on the northern side of the ranges. So with that system sort of moving through the north of the state, it is going to be those northern slopes of the ranges and the northern plains that will get the bulk of the rainfall today. But there are some warnings up there. And then otherwise, we just have some marine wind warnings around the place, mostly just for the East Gippsland coast for today and tomorrow.
8: Okay. What about heading towards the weekend? Looks as though there's a little bit of sun on the agenda towards the end of the week.
9: Yeah, look, so this system will move through pretty quickly. We'll have maybe one or two showers lingering into tomorrow, particularly during the morning, but that should be tending to clear up. Temperatures tomorrow a little bit cooler than today for most places, sort of 14 degrees, maybe 14 or 15 degrees, but low rainfall totals tomorrow, just a millimetre or two here and there. And by Thursday, we're back to pretty much dry conditions, maybe the odd morning fog patch about, temperatures creeping up a little bit, sort of 15, 16 degrees. Friday, there is a weak front that slides across Tassie. It might just push one or two showers sort of onto the Bass Coast, might keep things a little bit cloudy, but not too much in that at all, and temperatures getting up to sort of more like 16, 17, maybe even 18 for Pakenham on Friday. Mm-hmm. And at this stage, the weekend, not looking too bad. There might be a little bit of sun at times, not too much in the way of rainfall, maybe the odd shower Saturday morning, Sunday at the moment looking pretty dry. Temperatures sort of sitting around those 15, 16 degree mark across the weekend as well.
8: Fantastic. As always, an absolute pleasure, Christy. Yeah, have yourself a great day.
9: You too. Thanks, Dixie.
8: Right now, it is 11 degrees in Morwell, Inverloch and Yarram, 10 degrees in Merbeau North.
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8: This is the station that a little bit later on this morning and right across your workday will give you the chance to head to Europe, London or Paris. Where will it be? 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Brian Adams in Paris, Duran Duran in London. 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Yeah, stick around for that also. It is Boom Tish Tuesday. 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

Still deciding? Duran Duran in London or Bryan Adams in Paris? Your first decision is to get on the standby list, and your next chance is coming up soon. 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

0: The Royal Breeze on your Tuesday morning, rather wet start of the day, and it will, yes, hopefully improve as the day goes on. Hopefully the rain turns to shower, so please take it easy out on the roads. It is Forever Classic, 3TT. Local breakfast on this Tuesday morning, where a little bit later on we may be giving you the chance to walk away with a fantastic prize pack. That is the Superstar Experience, valued at nearly $10,000. 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It'll happen sometime soon. Plus, after 7, barbecue bangers for Cozy Heaters. Your chance to win a Weber BBQ Premium, thanks to Cozy Heaters, valued at $550, plus a meat pack to christen it, courtesy of DeGrandi's Butchers in Warragul. That's coming up. But right now, hey, I'll tell you what, here's a couple of things that are coming up. Firstly, this Saturday, it's the last one for the year, the Walhalla Winter Lights Train. It departs from Walhalla, heads along Stringers Creek, arriving at Thompson Station. Short stay and a hot chocolate later. You reboard to make the trip back. That happens from 7 p.m, the last one, this Saturday night. Also, too, this Friday night, if you'd like to help out the Merbu North RSL, they've got a trivia night hosted by yours truly. $15 a person, tables of 10. You can either have your own table, or you can join onto a table if there's only a couple of you. Yeah, meet new friends, have a great night, help a worthy cause this Friday night. It all kicks off from 6 p.m. Book your tickets through the Merbu North Hotel. That's where it's going to be. If you'd like further details, jump on board 3GG's Gippsland Guide. 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
0: Well, it's rather wet, it's damp, it's grey, it's, yeah, kind of a meh kind of day. cloudy, some rain, less likely late this morning, some light winds, so a little bit of reprieve from the wet stuff a little bit later on as the day goes on. 17 for your top. Right now we're sitting on 11 degrees and this is Forever Classic 3GG. We're after 7. There will be the chance, I assure you, of winning, quite possibly, with Barbecue Bangers. That returns. There is also the chance to win with 3GG Superstar Experience. Listen after your cue to call. And Ultimate Ear Test. Three ways to win after 7. Forever Classic 3GG. Why would you want to be anywhere else?

0: September. It's not too far away now. Good science for a classic 3GG, and that means it's spring. Oh, you can feel it in the air, can't you? Forever Classic 531 3GG, it is the local breakfast, and apparently a majority of the nation's workers get a bad case of the Sundays due to dreading Monday. A LinkedIn survey of 3,000 individuals employed found that 66% of them reported experiencing, in inverted commas, the Sunday scaries ahead of the work week. LinkedIn used the phrase Sunday scaries to refer to the phenomenon of feeling stress and anxiousness on a Sunday night ahead of beginning a new work week. Yeah, I got to get that as I set the alarm for 3:45 every morning. I've been doing that for the last 20 plus years. Latest from the newsroom. And don't forget Boom Tish Tuesday. Get your jokes to us. 5622244. 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
11: It's currently 10 degrees in Warragul, 11 in Traralgon, in Pakenham, 10 degrees. From the Capital Radio 3GG newsroom, I'm Scott Maiman. Police say they're still investigating the cause of last week's fatal motorcycle crash in San Remo. There have been multiple tributes to the Cowes local who died in the accident. Rod Silver was a respected member of the Bass Coast Bikers Group. A Morwell-based youth club is again at risk. La Trobe Youth Space has renewed its call for government funding, or it could be forced to close down. The club was set up just 5 years ago, but its funding has been reduced and is now living on a lifeline thanks to grants and donations from local businesses. The facility provides social activities, meals and pathways between school and employment. Authorities at the club have described the situation as dire. Morwell Nationals MP Martin Cameron says a coalition government will restore confidence in Victoria's justice system. The state opposition has promised a new plan for the Court of Appeal, splitting it into a Court of Criminal Appeal and a Court of Civil Appeal. They also plan to publish comprehensive sentencing data and children's court outcomes. Mr. Cameron says Gippslanders are sick of watching repeat offenders receive nothing more than a slap on the wrist.
9: Victorians have had enough of the Labor-made crime crisis, and none more than the Latrobe Valley, where we continue to have the highest crime rate outside of Melbourne. The new Court of Criminal Appeal will set a clear precedent and make sure sentences finally meet community expectations.
11: State opposition leader Jess Wilson has slammed Premier Ben Carroll's conduct as disgraceful after overseeing cabinet decisions while acting as deputy premier, which he's now looking to axe. Despite backing his predecessor's decisions as Jacinda Allen's deputy, Mr. Carroll has now called a royal commission into corruption in the construction sector. He's also reviewing the Melbourne Suburban Rail Loop contracts. Ms. Wilson reckons Premier Carroll has acted disingenuously.
12: He must have had visibility as he's sitting around as the Deputy Premier and the Minister, and to talk about the fact that he's now going to respect taxpayer money, I think is absolutely disgraceful.
11: Australia's major banks are hiking credit card fees and cutting reward programs ahead of October's card surcharge ban. The Reserve Bank's move is set to cost financial institutions about $600 million every year. In response, banks, including Westpac, NAB and St George, are raising interest rates and its annual fees. A futurist is warning the robots we've seen outperforming humans at the World Humanoid Robot Games in Beijing are the soldiers of tomorrow. Chinese robots have broken human world records, including Usain Bolt's 100-metre record. Professor Rocky Scopoletti believes this is how future wars will be fought.
13: We've seen the application of these emerging technologies, such as drone and artificial intelligence, you know, play out before our eyes.
1: 3GG Local Sport.
11: Essendon has announced its new senior coach. The Bombers have appointed Mark Mervais on a 3-year deal. Andrew Dillon insists the AFL does not have a culture problem as the league's boss faces questions for the first time after the Sydney Swans scandal. Eddie Summerfield reports.
14: Launching the AFL finals series under a shadow of the Sydney Swans scandal, Andrew Dillon facing questions for the first time.
15: Swans have taken action with the support of the AFL based on the information that is at hand now.
14: The five stood down Swans are yet to be questioned by police and won't be invited to this year's Brownlow medal. The league boss insisting its own probe won't be launched until after Victoria Police has completed its investigations.
15: Again, don't want to get into hypotheticals because the police investigation will run its course.
14: Eddie Summerfield, Melbourne.
11: And that's the latest news update. I'm Scott Maiman from the Capital Radio Newsroom.
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5: Good morning. It's looking busy in Warragul on Halbert Street, heading northbound approaching Alfred Street. Otherwise, quick look at your run into Melbourne. Nice and clear on the Princess Freeway. Having a look at the Pakenham Bypass, it has a smooth run onto the Monash. Once you are on there, there is a collision at the Erzwenke Road Citybound entry ramp that's causing some delays. That ramp is closed. You can enter from Narrowarra North Road. Kev3K off select MY26.5 Everests. 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More traffic soon on 3GG's Local Breakfast.
1: 3GG's 4-day forecast for Southern Stock Feeds. 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
0: It's a day where the brolly will be required if you're outside at all. Cloudy, rain less likely later this morning. Some light winds down at 7 overnight. Tomorrow we're looking partly cloudy, some showers in the morning, westerly winds are Wednesday top, 15 degrees, a mostly sunny 17 Thursday, Friday, a mostly sunny day again, top around about 17 degrees, which will be great for the Merbu North. Trivia night for the Merbu North RSL, come along, it'll be a great night. Six today for Mount Baubel, 13 for the Prom, 15 for Druin, for Warrigal, 16 for Maui, 15 for Lee and Gather, Traralgon, the warmest with 17 degrees right now, King Island 11. It's 11 to 1, Thaggy Churchill right now, sitting on 10.
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0: Get those boom tissues ready. We are ready. We are waiting for them. Let's start off Tuesday with a bit of a giggle to ourselves, shall we? Breakfast at 3gg.com.au if you'd like to send those through this morning. Also coming up, the ultimate ear test, a chance for you to jump on board 3GG's Superstar Experience, where you can have the dilemma. Do you go to Paris December 3 to see Bryan Adams or London's O2 Arena October 31 to go and see Duran Duran? Well, that is a problem. That sounds like a you problem. You're a Forever Classic, 3GG. Help you decide, we will.
17: Yeah!

0: Yes, the heat is on. Better believe that. It's a rather wet, wintry start to the day, but it will improve, in fact, over the next couple of days. We're going to see some sun a little bit later on this week. It is Forever Classic 531 3GG Local Breakfast. Now, if you have ever been on a job interview, well, here are some of the questions you should never ask in a job interview. The first one, is your toilet paper 1 or 2-ply? What hour of the day is the building totally and completely empty? These are some of the more interesting questions that you should never ask in an interview. Do you have video surveillance in this place? Another is, what's the company policy on borrowing, in inverted commas, items from the employee fridge? How closely do you check the mileage on company vehicles? These are some of the questions you should never ask in a job interview. How much Facebook time can I take each day? And finally, do you know if that beautiful carpet in the break room is glued down? Just some of the questions you shouldn't ask in a job interview. Should you be going on one today?
1: 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After classic. 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
0: In today's Warragul and Druin Gazette, don't miss state election promises continuing to roll out with the Coalition committing $3 million to the Weber Road Roundabout Project. Druin's Ben Lucas chats with the Gazette about his decision to stand for One Nation. And Book Week is here. We feature a range of bookworm profiles. 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

The word today is fresh from the Thorpe Dale Bakery. Today is wet. Ladies and gentlemen, some rain should clear later on this morning. We are looking at a few light winds at a top around 17 degrees. And that's the weather outside. And it is sitting on 11 right now. We are sitting on 1,210 right now with 3TT's Ultimate Ear Test. Here's your chance to identify that sound right there, keeping in mind that it is the sound has had to be amplified so you can hear it. So it's a softer sound, however, it's a sound you can make at home or even at work. What do you reckon? An everyday item, 56222 4GG. Sometimes.

0: CMNH Mitre 10, George Street Mowing. It's the sound that has Gippsland guessing. Double G's ultimate ear test.
1: The lovely Judy with an I. How are you this morning?
2: I'm very well.
1: I'm glad to hear that. What are you going to do with $1,210?
2: Oh, what's the thing?
1: Oh.
2: Yes, probably buy some horse feed.
1: Okay. Very good. So the horsies get to enjoy a little bit of your winnings. That's nice of you. All right. Well, let's see whether or not we can make it happen. Three double G's ultimate ear test. That is it. The sound we're trying to identify, and we have been for a while now. It is a sound that may have been slightly amplified so that way you can hear it properly. Also a sound that is an everyday item and a sound that could be made of work or home. What are you thinking, Judy?
2: I'm thinking it's a front loader washing machine noise when it changes the actual cycle. When it's basically stationary and it clicks to go to the next cycle.
1: I know what you're talking about. So obviously you've got a front loader.
2: I have.
1: Yeah, I was always a top loader man myself until we ended up having to buy a new one. We went the front loader option, and in all honesty, they are fantastic. They really are.
2: They are
1: indeed.
2: That's not it, is it?
1: It is not it, though, unfortunately, on this occasion. Right. Hey, Judy, I love your guess, but you have yourself an awesome day, okay?
2: Yeah, thank you very much for your time.
1: Any time at all, another chance for you to win comes up again very soon here at Forever Classic.

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8: It's currently 10 degrees in Warragul, 11 in Traralgon, in Pakenham, 10 degrees. From the Capital Radio 3GG newsroom, I'm Scott Maiman. Police say they're still investigating the cause of last week's fatal motorcycle crash in San Remo. There have been multiple tributes to the Cowes local who died in the accident. Rod Silver was a respected member of the Bass Coast Bikers Group. A Morwell-based youth club is again at risk. La Trobe Youth Space has renewed its call for government funding, or it could be forced to close down. The club was set up just 5 years ago, but its funding has been reduced. It is now living on a lifeline, thanks to grants and donations from local businesses. The facility provides social activities, meals and pathways between school and employment. Authorities at the club have described the situation as dire. Morwell Nationals MP Martin Cameron says a coalition government will restore confidence in Victoria's justice system. The state opposition has promised a new plan for the Court of Appeal, splitting it into a Court of Criminal Appeal and a Court of Civil Appeal. They also plan to publish comprehensive sentencing data and children's court outcomes. Mr. Cameron says Gippslanders are sick of watching repeat offenders receive nothing more than a slap on the wrist.
9: Victorians have had enough of the Labor-made crime crisis, and none more than the Latrobe Valley, where we continue to have the highest crime rate outside of Melbourne. The new Court of Criminal Appeal will set a clear precedent and make sure sentences finally meet community expectations.
8: State opposition leader Jess Wilson has slammed Premier Ben Carroll's conduct as disgraceful after overseeing cabinet decisions while acting as deputy premier, which he's now looking to axe. Despite backing his predecessor's decisions as Jacinta Allen's deputy, Mr. Carroll has now called a royal commission into corruption in the construction sector. He's also reviewing the Melbourne Suburban Rail Loop contracts. Ms. Wilson reckons Premier Carroll has acted disingenuously.
10: He must have had visibility as he's sitting around as the Deputy Premier and the Minister, and to talk about the fact that he's now going to respect taxpayer money, I think is absolutely disgraceful.
8: Australia's major banks are hiking credit card fees and cutting reward programs ahead of October's card surcharge ban. The Reserve Bank's move is set to cost financial institutions about $600 million every year. In response, banks, including Westpac, NAB and St George, are raising interest rates and its annual fees. A futurist is warning the robots we've seen outperforming humans at the World Humanoid Robot Games in Beijing

0: are the soldiers of tomorrow. Chinese robots have broken human world records, including Usain Bolt's 100-meter record. Professor Rocky Scopelletti believes this is how future wars will be fought.
1: We've seen the application of these emerging technologies, such as drone and artificial intelligence, you know, play out before our eyes.
2: 3GG Local Sport.
0: Essendon has announced its new senior coach. The Bombers have appointed Mark Mervais on a 3-year deal. Andrew Dillon insists the AFL does not have a culture problem as the league's boss faces questions for the first time after the Sydney Swans scandal. Eddie Summerfield reports.
3: Launching the AFL finals series under a shadow of the Sydney Swans scandal, Andrew Dillon facing questions for the first time.
4: Swans have taken action with the support of the AFL based on the information that is at hand now.
3: The five stood down Swans are yet to be questioned by police and won't be invited to this year's Brownlow medal. The league boss insisting its own probe won't be launched until after Victoria Police has completed its investigations.
4: Again, don't want to get into hypotheticals because the police investigation will run its course.
3: Eddie Summerfield, Melbourne.
0: And that's the latest news update. I'm Scott Maiman from the Capital Radio Newsroom.
2: 3GG. Time saver traffic. Accident towing Gippsland. Prompt and professional attention from Bunyip to Mallacoota and right across South Gippsland.
5: Good morning. There's a bit of congestion in Trafalgar on 7 Mile Road, just heading southbound approaching Waterloo Road. As we run into Melbourne, it's nice and clear on the Princes Freeway. Once you get onto the Pakenham Bypass, it is flying through as well. The Monash Freeway does have a bit of congestion from Wellington Road to Warragul Road, and there's reports of a crash on the South Gippsland Highway just northbound at Camps Road in Cranbourne. This August, join the Porgus Challenge for guide dogs. 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
6: Rain, rain, go away, come back another day. Well, I think we'll get our wish later on this morning when the rain eases. Looking at a cloudy Tuesday, a few light winds around today. Down to 7 overnight. Tomorrow we're looking partly cloudy, some possible showers in the morning, westerly winds. A Wednesday top, 15 degrees, a sunny 17 on Thursday, Friday mostly sunny, and a top around about 17 degrees. Today though, 6 for Mount Baw, 13 for the Prom, 15 for Lee and Gather, Druin and Warrigal, 16 for Maui, Tauranga, the warmest with 17 right now. Wonthaggi 11, Churchill 10, Phillip Island 11, and right now Inverloch 11 degrees.
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0: Watch out, watch out. Who is it that gets their name on the standby list next? That is the million-dollar question. Aaron Shawcock, good morning.
1: Hello there, Dixie. Happy Tuesday.
0: Yeah, forever classic 531, 3GG, some Hall & Oates on this boom-tish Tuesday. How are you feeling this morning?
1: Not too bad. I woke up overnight hearing the rain really loud on the roof, and I love that feeling.
0: Yeah, I heard it. I had trivia last night at Club Officer. Got home around about, I think it was about 9:15, so it was a reasonably early night for me when it comes to trivia nights, and it was lovely hopping into bed. I had my tucked underneath the blanket, just listening to the rain, and there's nothing better than that sound.
1: Oh, it's wonderful.
0: To sleep.
1: Jess tries to replicate it with the Google speaker beside the bed, and she looks up rain sound effects, but it's just not the same.
0: Okay, I was going to sort of say, you try and do the same thing, but yours is with snoring. And well, apparently it doesn't have the same effect.
1: No, snoring's it takes a bit of a different direction, doesn't it?
0: Yep. It is Boom Tish Tuesday. Let me start off with this one from Marshy from the Thorpedale Bakery. A chap was digging in the garden when his spade, and was looking, intently at the hole he'd made. And he was questioned by his neighbour as to the nature of his labours. My goldfish died and will be put inside, the chap said. Well, the hole you're digging is much too big, said the neighbour. Yes, I know, but it's what I have to do, quite simply. My goldfish is inside your cat.
1: Oh, good one.
0: Okay.
1: That's a brutal end. All right. Thanks to David in Pakenham. It is, of course, book week, so he's got a couple of book-themed jokes for us.
0: Okay.
1: Why did the two books become best friends?
0: Why?
1: Because they were on the same page. And why did the maths book look so sad?
0: Why?
1: It had too many problems. Thanks, David.
0: There it is. From Leonie of Traralgon. This concerns a young man who'd been walking along the beach when he found a bottle. He picked up the bottle, rubbed it, and out popped a genie. The genie was extremely grateful for being rescued and granted the man three wishes. Great, said the man. First, I'd like to have the best house you could possibly have. And slap bang, there it was, a grand palace. He was thrilled to bits. He said, now I would like a second wish. I'd like to have the best car you can buy. And bam, there it was, a glossy Rolls Royce. But not happy with that, he said, with his grand palace and his brand new Rolls Royce, he said, I would like my third wish. I wish for the best woman in the world. And bam, there was Mother Teresa of Calcutta.
1: All righty. Oh, dear.
0: Now and time for the Lockie last laugh, is it?
1: I've got one here. Okay. So I'm going to buy some Velcro for my shoes instead of laces.
0: Oh, really? Why?
1: Why not?
0: Yeah.
1: Terrible.
0: There it is, and I've got one more here. What's the teacher was of Earth Sciences class was lecturing on map reading. After explaining about latitude, longitude, degrees and minutes, the teacher asked, suppose I asked you to meet me for lunch at 23 degrees, 4 minutes north latitude, 45 degrees, 15 minutes east latitude, where will we be meeting? After a long silence, a voice volunteered, I'll guess you'll be eating alone. Finally, the Lockie last laugh.
1: The Lockie last laugh. A teacher asked her students to use the word beans in a sentence.
0: Beans.
1: My father grows beans, said one girl. My mother cooks beans, said a boy. A third student spoke up. We are all human beans. Thanks, Lockie.
0: Thank you, Lockie. It is Boom Tish Tuesday, and we'll be back next week.
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0: Dave Amoey, good morning. How do we find you this morning? Are you well?
5: Oh, well, thank you. How are you?
0: You know what? I'm all the better for talking to you. Tell you what, you could be better off to the tune of Paris or London. It awaits. You just need to decide in between now and when we do the draw as to where you would go. Where do you think you're edging more towards, Brian Adams in Paris or Duran in London?
5: Oh, I think I'd go to Paris. I think I was brought up in London, so I've seen most of it, so it'd be lovely to see Paris.
0: There we go. Well, Paris awaits December 3. Brian Adams, you could be there. This includes airfares for two tickets to see Brian Adams in Paris, as well as $5,000 worth of spending money. Awesome stuff, mate.
5: No worries, sir. Thank you very much.
0: That is an absolute pleasure. And who gets to go along with you?
5: a lovely partner.
0: Yeah, partner. Well, you know what? You and your partner could make a lifetime of memories just with that. The Superstar Experience, you are on the standby list. Just hang on the line there. There's another chance for you to do exactly the same. Be like Dave Amoy and get yourself on the standby list. 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

0: What You Like is getting yourself on the standby list. Another chance after eight for other classic 3GG. Also, money to be won with 3GG's Ultimate Ear Test. We'll get to that before 8:30. And in addition to that, there is also barbecue bangers with thanks to Cozy Heaters. There is a Weber BBQ Premium up for grabs, valued at $550 plus a $50 meat pack. To christen it, this is for your dad. You nominate your dad. However, you do all the hard work. He gets the rewards. All you need to do is finish off the next line of the song, which I will reveal and play to you just after 8. Scott Maiman standing by in the 3GG newsroom. We'll hear from him next.
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0: In today's Warragul and Druin Gazette, don't miss state election promises continuing to roll out with the coalition committing $3 million to the Weber Road Roundabout Project. Druin's Ben Lucas chats with the Gazette about his decision to stand for One Nation. And Book Week is here. We feature a range of bookworm profiles. 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Don't forget to grab your copy of the Warragul and Druin Gazette from your local outlet or buy the full issue online.
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7: This is Budgie Baker. Day's looking fairly miserable out there. A bit wet, a bit windy, a bit foggy. So we're just going to have to wait and see what damage has been done to the snow cover and what lifts the mountain guys can get open today. Lake Mountain, no, they'll be open again on a Thursday for a lot of sliding fun. Buller, lower runs like Little Buller Spur thinning may be out of action today. A-Bomb and Burke Street Express should be okay. 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
9: It's currently 10 degrees in Warragul, 11 for both Traralgon and Pakenham. From the Capital Radio 3GG newsroom, I'm Scott Maiman. Richmond footballers have been caught out during a wild Mad Monday celebration in West Gippsland. Josh Smillie's caught on video at the Garfield Hotel, pulling his pants down before a shirtless teammate smacks him. Tim Taranto can also be seen whipping a teammate on his bare back with a belt before the teammate lashes Smillie. Cardinia Shire Council won't support plans for a battery storage facility in Bunyip North. Council says it's formally objecting to the state government plan, saying the location of the proposed system is unsuitable and would result in the loss of agricultural land. However, local officials have stated there are suitable locations in other parts of the Shire, such as designated employment precincts. Officer South and Pakenham South are just two of the locations identified by council, but it says Bunyip North is not ideal. A Newborough man has avoided jail after admitting he lost his cool in a fiery road rage incident on the Princess Highway. Alex Stockerty reports.
10: The 51-year-old man pleaded guilty to unlawful assault at the Latrobe Valley Magistrates Court yesterday. The court heard back in January of last year. The man stormed up to a car being driven by a 22-year-old after allegedly tailgating him. The man then screamed at the driver before backhanding the window. It's alleged he cracked the glass. He admitted to the magistrate he'd made a mistake by getting out of the car and said he wished he never did it. He avoided a conviction and was instead handed a $200 fine. Alex Stockerty, Capital Radio News.
9: A woman travelling alone has spoken of a scary scam she avoided late Sunday night at Melbourne Airport when trying to get an Uber home. The driver told her the PIN was not working and she could pay by card when they got to her house. Caitlin sensed something was wrong and demanded to get out. She was left in the middle of the road.
11: Two security guards ran up, they grabbed me, and then they got into quite a heated argument with this driver, and he is well known to be running this scam at the airport regularly. They have his name, they have his rego number, and for some reason he's still getting away with it.
9: Premier Ben Carroll has added further details to the plan to create free dental care clinics. Seven clinics will be established in metropolitan Melbourne and three centres in regional Victoria. Mr Carroll says the plan will seek dentistry professionals from overseas, as well as creating 50 scholarships to train local dental care professionals to staff the free clinics.
12: We're going to build the pipeline for our dentists and our assistants and our oral health professionals. And this will be a cost of living measure, but it will also make sure that we deal with the healthcare of some of the most vulnerable Victorians. This is really going to fill the gap that's been there for decades.
9: There's new data confirming school libraries are being phased out. Students at public schools nationwide are now being forced to rely on council-run mobile libraries. In many cases, the school library is becoming a shared space for overflow classrooms and computer labs.
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9: Former Collingwood forward Travis Cloke is backing his old side to step up without Gippsland football legend Scott Pendlebury for Friday's wildcard final clash against the Western Bulldogs. Pendlebury is expected to miss 3 weeks with a hamstring issue. Teammate Braden Maynard also remains sidelined after injuring his knee at training. Cloke says he has confidence in Collingwood's youth.
13: Yeah, it's obviously disappointing not to see those names playing in September finals football, especially the wildcard, but I think what Collingwood been able to show this year is their depth, which probably all of us never thought was there. So some of these young guys are really coming on and performing and playing their role, and this time of the year you really need role players. The stars will be stars, and I guess that's what we've got is Nick Dacos.
9: And that's the latest news update. I'm Scott Maiman from the Capital Radio Newsroom.
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14: It's busy in Warragul on Victoria Street, heading southbound approaching Smith Street. Otherwise, have a look at your run into Melbourne. It's nice and clear on the Princess Freeway. Once you do get onto the Pakenham Bypass, it is looking great as well. The Monash Freeway does have a bit of congestion from Wellington Road to Warragul Road. Otherwise, it's a smooth run. 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More traffic soon on 3GG. Local breakfast.
1: 3GG's 4-day forecast for Southern Stock Feeds. 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
0: weather, well, a little on the drizzly side, a bit of rain around. That should clear a little bit later on this morning, according to the Bureau. Some light winds around today. Yeah, down to 7 degrees overnight tomorrow. Possible morning showers. Top around about 15 degrees, mostly sunny. 17 for Thursday and Friday. It is a carbon copy. Rinse and repeat at the top around 17. Today, 6 for Mount Baw, 13 for the Prom, 15 for Druin, Warragul, Lee and Gather, 16 for Moe, Traralgon, 17. Right now, Warragul is sitting on 11 degrees. We've got 11 at Traralgon, Comwack, 11, Merbeau North out the front of the hotel. It's sitting on 10.
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0: The local breakfast, 3GG. It is 8 past 8. It is great to have your company this morning. Are you ready to get your dad in the draw to win a fantastic Weber BBQ premium thanks to Cozy Heaters Warragul? This is valued at $550. It also comes with a $50 meat pack to christen it, courtesy of the Grandy's Quality Butchers here in Warragul in Smith Street. All you need to do is listen to this song and tell me what the next line of the song is. Are you ready? Here we go.
15: Welcome to the house of fun. Now I've come.
0: It's madness.
15: Welcome to the house of fun.
0: All right. What is the next line of the song? If you can tell me, you will throw your dad into the draw to win this fantastic prize pack valued at $600. So let's get to it. 5-6-222-444 plus your birthdays. We'll get to those inside the next 10.

0: could be seeing him in Paris. That very artist right there, Bryan Adams, December 3. But only if you're on the standby list. Another chance for you to do that a little later on. Be like Dave of Maui, who's very happy with his lot in life. He's on the standby list. Join him. This is Forever Classic 3GG. Another chance coming up. Not only very soon, but right across your workday. So switch us on when you get to work.
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0: David, morning.
2: Good morning, Dixie. How are you?
0: I need you to finish off the next line of this song. Mm-hmm. If you do, you are in the draw to win our, with thanks to Cozy Heaters, a $550 Weber BBQ Premium. This is not the run-of-the-mill edition. This is the premium that also comes with a $50 meat pack, which you can christen it with. All you need to do is finish off the next line of the song, and then hopefully that will put you in good stead. Have a listen. Here we go. All right, what's the next line of the song?
2: Welcome to the lion's den.
0: Oh, yes. Oh, let's see whether or not you're right. And there it is. Welcome to the House of Fun and welcome to the potential winners list. Well done to you. Just hang on the line there. There's another chance for you to be a part of Barbecue Bangers. It's back again tomorrow, thanks to Cozy Heaters Warrigal. Your chance to win that fantastic Weber BBQ. Just finished the next line of the song tomorrow morning when we play all over again here at Forever Classic 3GG. In the meantime,
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1: On this day,
0: let's open up the archive and reveal what's happened on this day, August 25. American troops liberated Paris from the Nazis on this day in 1944. Elton John played his first show in the US on this day in 1970. The Little River Band released their first single, Curiosity Killed the Cat, on this day in 1975. It was also the very same day that Bruce Springsteen released his album, Born to Run. To 1986, and Warner Brothers Records releases Paul Simon's seventh solo album, Graceland, a blend of pop, African, zydeco, and rock music. It went on to win a Grammy for Album of the Year in 87 and sold over 6 million copies. The divorce came through in 1994 for Billy Joel and Christie Brinkley. Miley Cyrus made headlines when she twerked with Robin Thicke on the stage of the 2013 MTV Music Awards. A sad day in 2021 when the world said goodbye to Rolling Stone drummer Charlie Watts after a short stay in hospital at the age of 80. And in 2022, California votes to ban the sale of all new gasoline-powered cars by 2035. And that's just some of what's happened on this day, August 25.
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0: 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Also, Danny Tabone of Traralgon. 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Gene Simmons from Kiss and Sean Connery would have also been celebrating today.
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0: Some rain. That'll go away eventually this morning. We're looking at a cloudy rest for Tuesday. Top around 17 degrees. 11 for you right now. 56222444. That's the number. Keep it in your phone. Identify this. Win this. 1,210 right now. Thanks to TM and HMART 10. If you'd like to give it a go, I'd love to take your call. As we get into this guy here, a former superstar experience. It's Mellencamp.

0: Element H, Mitre 10, George Street Mowing. It's the sound that has Gippsland guessing. Three double G's ultimate ear test.
1: Mowing this time around. Morning to you, Joe. How are you, mate?
2: Getting older and stupider.
1: Yeah, I think we all are, Bo. I think as we get older, I'm celebrating my 59th, my last year of my 50s. On Saturday, I turned 59, so I'm not looking forward to that, Joe.
2: Wait till you reach my age.
1: Oh, really? Well, how old are you? You don't sound old enough to have a license.
2: No. Well, I don't have a license. You're right.
1: Oh, okay. All right, well, let's see whether or not we can celebrate with the ultimate ear test. $1,210 right now. Here we go, Joe. What do you think?
2: Well, Andrew, I'm working on the amplified theory and just stab in the dark, but could it be putting a light globe into its socket?
1: Oh, you know what? We've actually had that. I don't know whether or not, because you've been a long-time listener. Do you remember we actually had that as one of our ultimate ear tests? It was putting a light globe into a bedside lamp. Do you remember that?
2: Oh, that would have been, yeah.
1: Oh, it would have been around 10 years ago. I can tell you that was the answer that we needed back then, but this time around, no, unfortunately. But I like your guess and I like your thinking.
2: Well, Andrew, have you had the, remember the old microwave days?
1: Yep.
2: Yeah, have you had any of those yet?
1: Oh, of course we have. And they've all got the same sound and the same response. Joe, not right on this occasion, but you have yourself a fantastic day as we give you another chance to win tomorrow morning. Right after we add another $10 to the jackpot, here are Forever Classic 3GG.
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8: It's currently 10 degrees in Warrego, 11 for both Traralgon and Pakenham. From the Capital Radio 3GG newsroom, I'm Scott Maiman. Richmond footballers have been caught out during a wild Mad Monday celebration in West Gippsland. Josh Smillie's caught on video at the Garfield Hotel, pulling his pants down before a shirtless teammate smacks him. Tim Taranto could also be seen whipping a teammate on his bare back with a belt before the teammate lashes Smillie. Cardinia Shire Council won't support plans for a battery storage facility in Bunyip North. Council says it's formally objecting to the state government plan, saying the location of the proposed system is unsuitable and would result in the loss of agricultural land. However, local officials have stated there are suitable locations in other parts of the Shire, such as designated employment precincts. Officer South and Pakenham South are just two of the locations identified by council, but it says Bunyip North is not ideal. A Newborough man has avoided jail after admitting he lost his cool in a fiery road rage incident on the Princess Highway. Alex Stockerty reports.
9: The 51-year-old man pleaded guilty to unlawful assault at the Latrobe Valley Magistrates Court yesterday. The court heard back in January of last year. The man stormed up to a car being driven by a 22-year-old after allegedly tailgating him. The man then screamed at the driver before backhanding the window. It's alleged he cracked the glass. He admitted to the magistrate he'd made a mistake by getting out of the car and said he wished he never did it. He avoided a conviction and was instead handed a $200 fine. Alex Stockerty, Capital Radio News.
8: A woman travelling alone has spoken of a scary scam she avoided late Sunday night at Melbourne Airport when trying to get an Uber home. The driver told her the PIN was not working and she could pay by card when they got to her house. Caitlin sensed something was wrong and demanded to get out. She was left in the middle of the road.
10: Two security guards ran up, they grabbed me and then they got into quite a heated argument with this driver, and he is well known to be running this scam at the airport regularly. They have his name, they have his rego number, and for some reason he's still getting away with it.
8: Premier Ben Carroll has added further details to the plan to create free dental care clinics. Seven clinics will be established in metropolitan Melbourne and three centres in regional Victoria. Mr Carroll says the plan will seek dentistry professionals from overseas, as well as creating 50 scholarships to train local dental care professionals to staff the free clinics.
11: We're going to build the pipeline for our dentists and our assistants and our oral health professionals. And this will be a cost of living measure, but it will also make

0: sure that we deal with the healthcare of some of the most vulnerable Victorians. This is really going to fill the gap that's been there for decades.
1: There's new data confirming school libraries are being phased out. Students at public schools nationwide are now being forced to rely on council-run mobile libraries. In many cases, the school library is becoming a shared space for overflow classrooms and computer labs.
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1: Former Collingwood forward Travis Cloak is backing his old side to step up without Gippsland football legend Scott Pendlebury for Friday's wildcard final clash against the Western Bulldogs. Pendlebury is expected to miss 3 weeks with a hamstring issue. Teammate Braden Maynard also remains sidelined after injuring his knee at training. Cloak says he has confidence in Collingwood's youth.
3: Yeah, it's obviously disappointing not to see those names playing in September finals football, especially the wildcard, but I think what Collingwood been able to show this year is their depth, which probably all of us never thought was there. So some of these young guys are really coming on and performing and playing their role, and this time of the year you really need role players. The stars will be stars, and I guess that's what we've got is Nick Dacos.
1: And that's the latest news update. I'm Scott Maiman from the Capital Radio Newsroom.
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4: Busy morning, Andrew, and on Princess Way, just setting eastbound, approaching Hope Street. Otherwise, quick look at your run into Melbourne. It's still a nice run on the Princess Freeway. Once you do get onto the Pakenham Bypass, it is looking nice and clear as well. The Monash Freeway does have a bit of flooding that is outbound at the entry ramp to Warragul Road. That's causing delays both ways. SANE has helped people navigate complex mental health for 40 years. 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More traffic soon on 3GG's Local Breakfast.
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6: Showers, rain, clearing, cloudy. Yeah, for the rest of your Tuesday, light winds. That is the tale of the tape for today. You got all that? 7 degrees is what we're down to overnight. Your hump day Wednesday tomorrow, looking cloudy. Showers in the morning, westerly winds atop tomorrow, 15, so a little cooler rug up. Sunny, 17 on Thursday, and rinse and repeat for Friday. Sunny, light westerly winds at a top around about 17 degrees on Friday. Today, 6 for Mount Baw, 13 for the Prom, 15 for Druin, for Warragul and for Leongatha, 16 for Maui, Traralgon, 17. Right now, we are sitting right now on 11 degrees at Warragul. We have 11 at Pakenham, 12 at the Prom, and 10 degrees out the front of the Thorpedale Bakery.
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6: Hey, stick around. 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You will decide should you win. A prize valued at nearly $10,000. 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Plus, what caught my eye? Let's light this candle. 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

0: The Hodders, the Collectors, the station that delivers you to Europe. Where do you want to get off? London or Paris? 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Another chance for you to do that coming up very soon. This is Forever Classic 531 3GG. It is just on 14 to 9 where it's time to do this.
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0: This story out of Japan where a government official says he was out drinking and ended up trespassing. 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Police say he climbed over an 8-foot fence and into the grounds of a prison. 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He told police he had intended to go home and didn't notice it was a prison. Well, the good news is, it's prison for you now, and here's your cellmate, Bubba.
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0: Formerly of Tingham and H Martyr 10, Donna, morning, how are you?
6: Good morning. Do you know, Deeksy, it's been 5 long years.
0: It has been a very long time.
6: I still have that label.
0: You do indeed. You've also neglected at the biggest morning tea to turn up with your passion fruit sponge.
6: I was in another state.
0: Oh, well, that's fair enough. Well, you're forgiven because I failed to produce my jelly slice as well for the last 2 years as well. There's always something that's ended up happening. But still, nonetheless, that's not the reason why you've rung. You want to head off to Europe. It's Paris, December 3 to see Brian Adams or Duran Duran, London's O2 Arena, October 31st. Who is it? Who gets to have your company?
6: I don't know, Sexy. I don't know. I didn't know if I could get through.
0: Well, there we go. Stranger things have happened, my love, so well done to you. You can have a little bit of time to think about it. You are on the standby list. Just hang on the line there. Donna, formerly of TMNH, Mitre 10, is in the draw. You can be next as well. Remember, listen longer across your workday. Keep it locked. It's the 3GG.
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0: Another chance to be like Donna from formerly of TM and H Mart at 10. She was the one who was always, if you ever wanted to find her, she was always parked right out the front of the Canara Eater. Anyway, I digress. We are looking cloudy, some rain about, less likely, later this morning. Few light winds at a top around about 17, 11 degrees for you right now. 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Great to have your company on this Tuesday morning, August 25. Hey.

0: remember the movie. Fort Worth Flats. Yeah, Wall and Dog. That animated classic. It is Forever Classic 3GG. That from a Dave Dobbin. On your Tuesday morning, August 25, remember to slow down to 40 kilometres an hour through those school zones. Still, you need to be aware of that. You need to be aware of the fact there is another chance for you to get on the standby list again very soon. 3GG Superstar Experience continues with thanks to Lee and Gather Kia, as does another 30-minute music marathon as you start your work day. What about me? Yes, you can get on the standby list. Moving pictures on the way after nine. Do you believe in life after life? This comeback from Cher from the late 90s. And we'll get into the groove with Madonna, another former superstar experience. That and more on the way next.
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0: In today's Warragul and Druin Gazette, don't miss state election promises continuing to roll out with the coalition committing $3 million to the Weber Road Roundabout Project. Druin's Ben Lucas chats with the Gazette about his decision to stand for One Nation. 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
7: 531 3GG's latest beach and surf conditions.
8: G'day there for Kilcunda today. Fair conditions, 1 to 3 foot swell, 4 knot cross shore wind in from the east, high tide to 2 metres at 9 o'clock, 13 in the drink and 9 outside. For the island, fair conditions, 1 to 3 foot swell, 6 knot cross shore wind in from the east, high tide just over a metre at 9, 13 in the drink and 10 outside. 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
12: 11 degrees in Warragul, it's 12 in Traralgon, 11 for Pakenham. From the Capital Radio 3GG Newsroom, I'm Scott Maiman. A new poll shows One Nation's popularity has dropped sharply while the federal opposition has regained ground. The latest Demos survey reveals support for the minor party has fallen 5 points to 24%, largely driven by a decline in female voters. Meanwhile, the federal coalition's primary vote has risen to 25%, putting them just 1 point behind the federal government. The Premier says he's reviewing the suburban rail loop contracts as a commission prepares to investigate claims of corruption in the construction sector. Stephanie Wacklerwick has the latest.
13: Another station contract is due to be signed this month, but the Premier refuses to say whether it will be approved.
14: We'll have more to say soon, except to say I do believe this project can be done better, and that is my intention.
13: Mr Carroll has already said he will not tear up contracts already signed on the suburban rail loop, but there has been speculation the controversial project could be paused or the money already spent could be diverted into other infrastructure projects. Despite bagging his predecessor's decision as Jacinta Allen's deputy, it's not only his position on the SRL he's backflipped on, but also the decision to call a royal commission into corruption in the construction sector. And while he insists he has always argued for what he believes is right and he is genuine, opposition leader Jess Wilson says the Premier cannot be trusted.
15: He must have had visibility as he's sitting around as the deputy Premier and the Minister, I think is absolutely disgraceful.
13: Stephanie Wacklerwick, State Parliament, Melbourne.
12: Police have raised concerns that a large number of fishing sinkers have been discharged in Morwell. It's believed the sinkers are being fired off thanks to a slingshot. Police say it's happening near Churchill Road and it poses a significant risk to the community. It's been suggested Prince Harry and Meghan must leave the United States and return to Britain because his immigration status is set to be withdrawn. More on that from reporter Peter Ford.
16: There's been a group in America called the Heritage Foundation, and they have for several years been going through courts to make sure Prince Harry's visa is revoked, because what he said when he applied for that visa was about drug usage was quite different to what he said when he bought out his book Spare, when he admitted to extensive drug usage. And so that's why they've been fighting it. My gut feeling is that Prince Harry's being given a tip-off that he's going to get kicked out. And there's an old saying, when you're being run out of town, make it look like you're leading the parade.
12: A big celebration for the Moe Racing Club. It's been named the Country Racing Victoria Club of the Year. The club previously received the honour back in 2009.
1: 3GG Local Sport.
12: Essendon has announced its new senior coach. The Bombers have appointed Mark Mavey on a 3-year deal. Two Gippslanders have been reported for their seasons with selections in the AFL's All-Australian squad. Alex Doherty reports.
17: Warragul footy export Caleb Sarong and Poowong's Jai Newcombe have been named as the only Gippslanders in the 46-man squad. Sarong will be hoping to make it a fourth consecutive year of being named in the All-Australian side. He's one of eight Dockers named in the squad after a dominant year for the club, which saw them claim the minor premiership. Meanwhile, Newcombe will be hoping to be named in the All-Australian team for the first time. In his first year of being named as a co-captain of the Hawks, the 25-year-old has averaged career-high numbers in disposals, clearances and contested possessions. The final 23 of the All-Australian side will be announced tonight. Alex Stockerty, Capital Radio News.
12: And Zach Butters is leaving South Australia after 8 seasons with Port Adelaide. After 156 games for Port, the 25-year-old's confirmed it's time to return home to Victoria. Geelong and the Western Bulldogs are considered the front-runners to get a signature. However, Richmond and Collingwood have also expressed interest. That's the latest news update. I'm Scott Maiman from the Capital Radio Newsroom.
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18: A busy run in Druin on Main South Road after the Summerhill Boulevard just setting northbound. As we run into Melbourne, a slow run. As we run into Melbourne, the Princess Freeway has a pretty good run. It's still wet on the roads, and the same goes for the Pakenham Bypass. Once you get onto the Monash Freeway, there's a bit of congestion from Wellington Road to Warragul Road, then heavy from the East Link to Warragul Road. As for the Monash Freeway, it's building citybound from Wellington Road through to Warragul Road. 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That's the latest 3GG time saver traffic.
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12: Unleaded is $1.99 at the Shell Narnagoon, $1.95 at the Metro in Morwell, and $2.09 at the United in Yarragon.
1: 3GG's four-day forecast for Southern Stock Feeds. 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
0: Cloudy, some areas of rain still hanging around. They should become less likely as we move through your Tuesday morning. Some light winds down to 7 overnight. Tomorrow we are looking partly cloudy again. Tomorrow morning, some possible showers, a top around 15. Sunny, light winds Thursday, and rinse and repeat Friday. Mostly sunny, a top around about 17 degrees today. Mount Baw 6 today. Their ski season has come to an abrupt end. Yeah, the Prom 13, 15 for Lee and Gather. The same for Jordan and Warragul, 16 for Maui. Tarragon, 17 right now. Warragul has moved up to 12 degrees, as has the Prom. Right now, 12 degrees at Inverloch and Phillip Island, also 12.
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Choose your adventure. Just keep it on 3GG to win. Your next chance is coming up in minutes.

There he is, one of our former superstar experiences. We gave you the chance to see him in Los Angeles a couple of years back. Huge, but now we've taken it up another level. Our superstar experience could see you in London to see Duran Duran.

0: and October 31, or Bryan Adams in Paris, December 3. Your chance to get on that standby list again very, very soon. In the meantime, can tell you, the rain should clear, cloudy. Light winds, that's the tale of the tape for your Tuesday, down to 7 overnight. Tomorrow, we're looking at possible showers in the morning. A Wednesday top around 15 degrees, and then we start to fine up. Sunny 17 Thursday, and a carbon copy on Friday, looking mostly sunny. Top around about 17 degrees. Right now, 12 at 3GG.
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3: Leonie of Pakenham, you were very surprised I answered the phone.
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3: there it is. Yeah, that is the benefit of being the fifth caller through. It was the luck of the draw, and you've managed to get through, and you now have a dilemma yourself. In that, one, who gets to go with you on this trip of a lifetime if you win?
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3: Oh, okay.
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3: Well, there we go. 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
3: Okay.
4: Oh, no. To
3: 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To see Brian Adams?
4: Yeah.
3: 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Nonetheless, that is one step closer for you, Leonie of Pakenham. Well done to you. Just hang on the line as we give you another chance to win. 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

0: Yes, the devil is in the detail, and the detail tells you you need to listen right across your workday if your name isn't on the standby list yet. To get on to the superstar experience where you can choose your own adventure, Bryan Adams in Paris or Duran Duran in London, it continues after 10 for other classic. 3GG, my damage has been done for the day. Stick around, Craig Pritchard is in Studio 2. He's ready to launch in to your next 30-minute music marathon, including... This one, early 80s, from Paul Young. You take a piece of me. Also this one. You're simply the best. It's Tina Turner, some of her best. Plus, some U2. Have a great Tuesday. Catch you tomorrow.
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